0: stacking it up. Used to date a ball player, but they wrapping it up. 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

a Dodger semen. Just walk out the lavish store, pay a shoe, 1250. You want to boss up your life? All you got to do is get in with me. I don't even pay to get in the club. They know I'm a walking team. I'm presidential leaving the club. We ain't stopping at no lights.

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It's Jane Ziegler, the Gentle Giant, just inviting you to join me right here on Sundays from 4 p.m. to 8 o'clock for the Great Golden Groove Show. 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

0: 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It all happens Tuesday, November the 10th. 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This is an R&B experience that you don't want to miss. It's all going down Tuesday, November the 10th at the Lake Charles Event Center in the Buccaneer Room. 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
1: I would say in the morning while I'm getting ready for work and on my car ride to work.
0: We're so Lake Charles.

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1: What's that on that beat?
2: 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I'm different, yeah, I'm different. I'm different, yeah, I'm different.

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1: I'm different, yeah, I'm different. I'm different, yeah, I'm different. I'm different, yeah, I'm different.

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1: 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I'm different, yeah, I'm different.

0: 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I'm different, yeah, I'm different. I'm different, yeah, I'm different. Pull up to the scene with my cellar messing.
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0: Great Lake Charles and surrounding areas, all the way down there to Opelousas and all the way down to Beaumont, Texas. This your boy, Harold Gilbert. 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
3: 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Black men has the highest incident rate of prostate cancer and more than twice as likely to die with prostate cancer compared to white men. There's two simple tests. 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

St. Lake Charles and surrounding areas, all the way down there to Opelousas and all the way down to Beaumont, Texas. 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

Don't. Shorty, what's up, shebang? 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What am I now possessed? 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

0: I'm done.
1: Oh, huh?
0: I lit too much to drink.
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1: No way, no way.
0: Here we go, here we go. Comedian J.J. Williamson's with me. Also Trey G.
1: What's up?
0: Coming up on the show this weekend, after a comment was made about Megan Thee Stallion having too many failed relationships, we raised that question. Is that a red flag? Is it a red flag?
1: Right.
0: Also, journalist, television talk show host, and author Tamron Hall is going to pull up this weekend. And we got comedian Donnell Rollins in the building. But up next, we're going to tap in with a couple to see if we can work things out for them. I'm talking about D.D.

0: Hi, is Tiana there?
1: Yes, this is Tiana.
0: Hey, Tiana. My name would be Dee Dee, and I have Trey G with me and comedian J.J. Williamson, and we do a radio show, and it's called Dee Dee in the Morning. And you're on a date with J.J.'s cousin named Marcus, and we wanted to know, he liked you, and so J.J. wanted to know. J.J., you ask her, what happened then?
2: Hey, I just wanted to know, y'all went out on a date, man. It seemed like it was amazing. I wanted to just get your perspective of the date and how did it go, and let me know how y'all, that
0: Trey,
2: right there.
0: Trey, tell, Trey, help.
3: Hey, T, please let us know how the date was.
0: yes, T.
1: I mean, he's a nice guy, and I mean, Marcus is really nice. He's really cool. We went out for brunch. I mean, he made me laugh. We shared stories, you know, it was really great, but it's just, I don't think he was completely honest with me about just everything about himself.
0: And what do you mean?
3: What was he dishonest about?
1: I mean, well, you know, like we met in a dating app. That's scary enough already. And I thought he was like perfect, but the thing is that his front tooth kept falling out.
0: The whole tooth is missing.
1: Yeah, there's an entire gap there. There's nothing hard. So we were like laughing and talking, and he laughed so hard, all I saw was the tooth fly out his mouth onto the plate.
3: Let me ask you this, T.
1: Didn't realize.
3: That's what I was going to ask. When it flew out of his mouth, did he pick it up, or did he just keep talking?
1: Yeah, he didn't realize at first, but when he did, he scooped it up, put it in a napkin, and ran to the bathroom, and he thought I didn't see anything.
3: Damn.
0: And
3: that was a deal breaker for you, T. You could have kissed him in his missing tooth.
1: Ew. Okay.
2: So when he went to the bathroom with that tooth, man, what was going through your mind when you were sitting there waiting?
1: Well, my stomach was turned. I didn't want to finish my food. I don't know. I felt like almost betrayed. Like he didn't tell me that he has like fake teeth. Or I mean, it wasn't even about the fact that he has a fake tooth. It's just the fact that he didn't have any etiquette. It's like he didn't even know how to handle the fake tooth.
3: That's a little nitpicky.
0: Well, first of all, he needs an implant.
3: Shut up.
2: Bam.
0: Yeah. So it's permanently in there.
2: Or some glue.
3: I better say some stronger glue.
0: Yeah. And he could be in the process of getting some new veneers, maybe. Well, no, veneers are over your teeth. It's not a missing tooth. Okay, forget that. Doesn't work. Okay. Well, so you're turned off by that. Well, hold on. He was on the phone. I'm sorry, Tiana. He liked you a lot, and he wanted to know what happened.
4: That's why you ghosted me over something that's temporary. You could have said something right then and there. It wasn't even that big a deal. Look, I
1: didn't even know what I had just saw. I was shocked. I was disgusted, first of all. I mean, you should have told me or anything. We were sharing stories. I thought we were getting to know each other. That's something
3: Tiana,
1: you could have shared with me.
3: Marcus said maybe you couldn't handle the truth. Maybe that's what it was.
4: Man. Nah, man, I basically lost it in a basketball game. Somebody fouled me, and I got a temporary one for right now, but I am saving up for a permanent one. I guess it was messed up because of the mimosa I was drinking and the heat from the food. I guess it must have messed up the glue or something, but I didn't even think it was that big a deal.
0: Yeah.
4: Like, I literally that
1: mimosa was plain gross.
3: Uh-oh.
1: Okay, that was a huge deal.
0: What was wrong with the mimosa? Mimosa, what happened?
1: Well,
4: Your tooth fell out in the mimosa.
0: Oh, hell, I'm hanging up. You know what?
3: I don't think
4: I
3: like
4: real
3: that.
4: Quick, y'all acting real.
0: Well, you hold on a second.
1: Floating around in the mimosa like ice.
0: Okay, Tiana.
1: Floating like ice.
4: No. What? We gotta get that correct. No, it did not float. It sank to the bottom. It's actually a good one.
0: Okay, hold on a second, Marcus. Here's what I got a problem with. We asked you, I don't know how many times, we pulled out every goddamn question that we've ever asked anybody on this show.
3: Right.
0: And you never did tell us that your tooth fell out in the drink.
3: Right.
4: Well, you didn't ask that. That's the thing.
0: Well,
4: I answered every question
0: All right,
4: you asked.
0: You know what? Tiana ain't going out with you no more.
1: Drink.
3: Hey, man, two
1: and
3: inches on.
1: And he pulled it out and said, things have been crazy all week as he's pulling it out of the glass. I'm disgusted. I thought people could see us. I didn't know what was going on.
0: You know what, Marcus? Hey, I'm going to end this up. Okay, Tiana, do you want to go out on another date with him?
1: No,
0: we'll pay for
1: absolutely
0: it.
1: Absolutely not.
0: We'll pay for it.
3: Yeah, she said no.
0: unfortunately, another one bites the dust.
5: Yeah.
0: Except for Marcus can't. Hey, listen, no, I'm joking. I'm joking, Marcus. Marcus, it was a joke. Wow. It was a joke. Marcus, it was a joke. I promise
3: hey,
0: it was a
3: good
0: joke.
3: Good luck, tooth, the both of y'all.
0: I know it. All right.
3: Next time, tear the tooth.
4: Okay.
0: Y'all give it up for Marcus and Tiana.
3: Hey.
2: All right.
0: God dang, I thought we were going to have a win.
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0: right, so you guys know it's all about date fail. We got Marcus. Marcus, you're still there, right?
1: Marcus. Yes, yes.
0: All right. So Marcus, Marcus called us, and when I tell y'all, we asked Marcus about 1,700 questions, and he said no to all of them. So we don't know what it is why this woman named Tiana never called him back. So what we're gonna do, Marcus, we're gonna find out what happened on this date and why she never did. Okay. So when we call her, you got to be quiet. Don't jump in. Here we go, y'all. Let's call Tiana.

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1: Are you?
2: It's Dee Dee's Weekend Kickback, along with Trey G and comedian J.J. Williamson. Coming up next, you guys, if somebody has multiple failed relationships, is that a red flag to you?
3: Ooh.
2: All right, get ready to call in for that dope discussion. Plus, we're going to get you hooked up with some money with the $1,000 Minute Game. And guess what? Journalist, television, talk show host Tamron Hall will be joining us. You're checking out Dee Dee.

0: thing. I got Trey G and comedian JJ Williamson with me. Guys, let me tell you something. This woman is doing it. I'm going, she's got the second longest running syndicated talk show produced by Disney Entertainment coming back. Y'all, another season of Tamron Hall. Please welcome the star of her own show, Miss Tamron Hall.
1: All right.
2: Hey.
3: Good morning.
0: Good morning. All right. So Tamron, hold on a second. I found out, how long have you been up? How long have you been up this morning? How many hours?
3: Oh, I've been up since 4 a.m.
1: Ooh, that's
4: Lord. That's show grind.
0: Oh,
3: I've been up since 4 a.m. and I took my son to school and then came back home and I'm talking to y'all. So I'm
0: Hold on. No, Tamron. You're missing out because I saw something that said, they said Tamron Hall does three things in the morning.
3: I think pray and call my mama. Yes, absolutely.
1: That's routine.
0: So, yeah. Tamron, I read that. They said there's one thing. It was an art. They said she do three things.
3: That is exactly what I do. And in fact, you know, it's so interesting. You know, Dolly Parton recently passed away and I interviewed her years ago and I said to Dolly, I said, Dolly, come on, what do you do before she said, I pee and I pray. And I was like, you know what?
1: Come on.
3: Absolutely. Hey. So before I walk out those doors, every time when you see all those people screaming, just know I just peed and I just prayed.
1: Come
3: so
1: on.
3: That would be my second time. At least get in two before I started.
0: I love that.
1: The Lord is so pleased.
0: Right?
3: The Lord is so pleased. Amen.
0: Well, let me tell you something. You know, you just said that about Dolly Parton, I think, who everybody loved. Out of all of the people that you ever interviewed, who gave you the best advice or the best interview? You always go, it was so memorable.
3: So, okay, I love that you asked that. I actually didn't interview him, but I ran. So Lawrence Fishburne, I'm at an event with the Tate Brothers, Lorenz. I'm just name dropping here.
0: Go ahead, girl.
3: And his brothers, and they're doing this event. And I see Lawrence Fishburne and I'm like, you know, teary eyed. It's like when you see your parent after you got in trouble at school and you have this release of like, oh, somebody's gonna feel sorry for me. And I went over to him and we were chatting and I said, listen, they just let me go and it's so wrong. And my eyes are welling up. And he looked at me and he said, how long you been there? I said, 10 years. He said, it was time. I was like, okay, Morpheus, what am I, Neo? I'm looking for sympathy. And he's like, Neo, red pill, blue pill.
2: It actually
3: gave me such perspective because I was like, you know what? 10 years, it was time. And sometimes relationships end, work ends.
0: Right.
3: It doesn't end exactly when our bank account wants it to end.
0: Yep.
3: The relationship doesn't end exactly when we're ready to go. Sometimes they're ready to go. And so for me, it really, I was like, okay, I'm not going to feel sorry for myself. I'm going to move on. So I didn't interview him, but it was one of those moments where I was like, this is it.
0: Right.
3: I have learned.
0: That is awesome. All right. Let's talk about this. You're returning for season eight. You returned, I should say, for season eight.
3: Yeah.
0: What can we expect here this year for season eight?
3: Oh my God, we have come out. I'm a Texan, so we came out like gunslingers. I mean, we got Jalen Brunson, even though I'm a Mavericks fan, I'm letting him in. Jalen Brunson and his family in a first ever daytime interview with Rick and Sandra. Really not just talking about how they won, but how do you raise a champion, right? Because whether you are a parent or not, how do you get back up when somebody says, you know, you're too short, you're too slow, you're not this. We've all been there. We all are there at different times in our lives where somebody is predicting our demise before we even have a chance to get on the game floor. So we're talking to them about, like, how do you raise a champion? And now they just announced their own management company. We are talking about legacy and how you just don't bet on someone else's brand, like him betting on the Knicks. How are they betting on the Brunson brand? So for us, it really has been great. I mean, we just had Tisha Campbell and her son, Zen. They have a beautiful book about their journey as a mother who loves her son and is afraid to let him go. But now he is just an internet sensation. In Vogue kicked off my birthday with me. We got Dion Cole coming on his show. I don't know if you watch Average Joe. It's the best show on TV.
0: Is it?
3: Diaria from Detroit. And so we've got this exciting season. We're digging into something we've always done, which is relationships, you know, really talking about, we have a show coming up called The Chase because there's a big controversy in the dating world about who should chase. And are women, some men feel that women don't allow them to chase. And it's like, we all want to be wanted, but who gets to chase? And is chase healthy for a relationship? Thanks. So I look at you, you got extra deep, right?
1: No, for real. Because sometimes I do feel like that is a real conversation that needs to be had. Because sometimes the chase can also be exhausting, you know, especially if the person you're chasing seems like they don't want to be chased. You know?
3: Right. Well, you have to have a chase knowing that there's a destination here, right?
1: Yeah,
3: because
1: exactly.
3: You don't put in the work, but I'm not going to put in the work if it's not going anywhere. So we're digging into, you know, like from relationships to life, all of it. And I believe truly that's why we're still on. And I just want to thank you, first of all, for talking to me this morning and also pointing out that we are in our eighth season. We do 170 shows a season.
0: Dang.
3: And yeah, wow. No, it's like a grind, but yep. It feels so good because we're actually talking about something. You know, when you're around somebody, you host this show. When somebody is talking about something, the time goes fast.
0: Yeah, it does. It
3: when
0: does.
3: They Absolutely. Just, when they mouth just moving,
0: yeah.
3: You're like, is this over yet?
0: Yeah, because
3: so I think because.
0: Hold on a second. Tamron, you're so good. I got to take a break. I mean, we're enjoying this, but I got to take a break, okay?
3: No.
0: More with Tamron Hall coming up. 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

0: We're talking with Tamron Hall, everybody.
1: Right. Hey, hey, I almost called her Dr. Tamron Hall with the knowledge she's dropping today.
0: Yes, she is.
2: Don't tell you, right.
3: You will not do that. Then people will start looking for my degree. Right. And then you're going to get me in trouble.
0: Oh,
3: don't you do that.
0: Tamron, wait.
3: No,
0: Tamron, have you had her on?
3: Of course I did.
0: You did?
3: I had, of course I did.
0: After the controversy, I think I read. Was she on
3: No,
0: ever?
3: No. We had her on before. We had her on before.
1: Right on.
3: And on our show, we did not refer to her as doctor because my show is under ABC News.
0: Mm.
3: ABC News will only let you call someone a doctor if it has a medical.
0: Wow. Okay. Okay.
3: Jason.
2: 8 seasons. You say you do 170 episodes a season. Have you ever had an episode that didn't go well that you wish?
3: Have you Googled me? Are you kidding me? What? What? No, of course I have. I often say, to be honest with you, it's not that people hate the question, they hate their answer. And then they get mad because you ask somebody something like, this is not to single her out because I have no issue with her.
0: Right.
3: But when Larsa Pippen was on and I said, you might be Larsa Pippen Jordan one day. And I don't know how that was offensive when you're dating Michael Jordan's son.
1: Right.
3: And so, but she, you know, I guess, you know, articulated that she wasn't happy with it. And I was happy with it because it was a logical question.
1: Yeah.
3: So for me, it generally is, and I've learned this, people aren't mad at you guys interview people all day. They're mad at their answer.
1: I do love it.
3: Because the answer didn't come out. Yeah.
1: I do love it. That's a great point.
0: You know what? It's interesting because you did, you answered the question of mine because I noticed after about season two or three, your guests shifted slightly and they felt a little bit more for us. Let me, I don't know how I can explain it. Okay.
1: Ghetto famous.
0: But, and,
3: and people said, and I'll be very transparent. There was somebody who actually said once, and I never really acknowledged it that we had a lot of black trauma guests and it wasn't true. I'm a journalist. I don't have a type of person that I talk to because when you've been raised to be a journalist like I am, I talk to everybody. But I will say, and I'm going to stand on it, there were phenomenal shows that happened to have all black casts that were not booked on other shows that my show booked. And one of my proudest moments of my life was when Michael said to me from The Wire, he said, listen, he couldn't get booked on other shows, even though he was one of the biggest stars of The Wire because people just saw that character and didn't see how brilliant he was as an actor. So for me, if it's the cast of P-Valley, if it's the cast of The Shy, I'm not doing them any favors. Millions of people are watching.
0: Right.
3: They're doing me a favor.
0: Right.
3: And shame on any show that doesn't have the cast of The Shy on.
0: I love that.
2: Are there any dances out there that you want to learn but you just cannot get down?
3: The Dougie. I can't do the Dougie.
0: You can't do the Dougie.
2: I can't Dougie eat.
3: I can't do the Dougie.
2: I cannot.
1: Hey, Tamron, it's all in the shoulders. That's all it is. It's all in the shoulders.
3: Well, that's what they, so, but tell my shoulders that. Thank you. I can't, and I'm tell a halfway decent dancer. I can't get the Dougie, and it is so frustrating for me.
0: Okay.
3: Because I feel like you diminish blackness every time.
0: If you can't, I know it.
1: Lord.
0: I know.
3: I'm basically invisible at this point. Come on, Dougie.
0: Let me tell y'all something. Tamron, I'm going to be honest with you, and I'm really going to be 100% honest with you. Do you know, when I watch news anchors, they come across so stiff and stuffy and this, right? And you shouldn't have been doing no news. You got too much damn personality.
3: Well, here's why I tell you.
0: What?
3: Because you got to put the role on for the we can't all be Meg Thee Stallion. I can't turn on Channel 7 News and be Meg Thee Stallion. You know, Reverend Al used to always tell me and Joy Reid, like, we can't all, you got to have your Mary J's, you got to have your Beyonce's, you got to have your Joy Reid. Because especially as black women, you know, it's easy for people to see us as one-dimensional. So imagine you turn on the news and she's like, hey girl, hey, it's 7 o'clock in the morning. You'd be like, it's news, lady. Tell me what happened in the traffic and weather. It's like we have, but we all have our secret lives too, right?
0: Yeah.
3: We have our other side. I've been able to show both because I am a talk show host now who is also in news, but have you seen this trend this week? It says, what I dress like at work and what I dress like in my real life.
0: Yeah, yeah.
3: We all have that code, you know what I mean? And you don't want to see what I have on right now. And thank God it's not what I had on at the show. You don't want to see what I'm wearing right now.
0: You got a lot of personality. I love it. Congratulations to you. Season 8, everybody. You got to watch it. The Tamron Hall Show. And I tell you, she got some great guests on the way. Kendra Wilkinson. Let me see. Yes. Oh, not the cast of the Drop of Snowfall Saga.
3: Yes. Snowfall, most underrated, should have got
4: yes,
3: Emmy.
4: Absolutely.
3: Tragedy
4: yes.
3: in television.
2: Yes.
3: One of the best endings. Yes. They talk about Seinfeld and Sopranos. That ending with Franklin.
4: Come on now.
3: I'm about to go. I got to go watch
0: it. She got
3: to
0: go watch
2: yeah,
0: it.
2: For real. Absolutely.
0: Okay. You, okay. Here's how we're going to do it. Tamron's going to go watch that.
4: Yeah.
0: Y'all go watch Tamron.
4: Tamron, yeah.
0: Okay.
4: Yeah,
0: when, right. And then when you're done watching Tamron, come listen to us. That's how it works.
2: Come
0: all right.
2: on now.
0: Y'all.

0: Here's another Mad Minute prank call.
1: Hello.
2: Hey, Dorothea.
3: Hey.
2: Good morning. All right, so we got your letter, and you said you're going to make somebody mad. Who is it?
3: My mom.
2: Mm-hmm. What you going to tell your mama?
3: That since she signed on my student loans, they're going to make her pay the money.
2: All right, what's your mama's name?
3: Patsy.
2: All right, we're going to call Patsy, y'all. Here we go.
4: Hello?
3: Mama.
4: What?
3: What you doing?
4: Laying down, why?
3: The student loan people called me. I got something to tell you.
4: What?
3: You know when I went to ATI and you signed for that loan for me?
4: I don't remember that. I put no line for you.
3: Well, they said since you signed on the papers or whatever, they use your paperwork, you got to pay the money back, and they're going to garnish your wages or take whatever income that you have coming in.
4: I ain't signed no paper, you get no damn loan.
3: Mama, we went up there.
4: I know y'all went up there, but I ain't never signed no paper for no loan.
3: Mama, remember, you went up there with me.
4: I ain't paying for nothing.
3: Mama, they're going to garnish your wages or whatever
4: well,
3: income.
4: Well, I didn't garnish it then. I'm not thinking about the motherfucking hoes.
3: Mama, why would you say that?
4: You damn lying self for no f***ing loan for no damn body.
2: You did.
4: You know I'm going to sign for a f***ing loan for you to go to school for.
2: You're going to have to work two jobs to pay this bill.
4: Mama, you need to kiss my ass. I ain't paying a damn thing. That's what you can f***ing do. And whatever you got to do, f***ing hoe, do it. Motherfucker, you got to be crazy. You ain't got no motherfucking name. I ain't signing a motherfucking. What you do, prove that I signed it, and do what you gotta do, because I'm not doing a motherfucking thing.
2: Wait, hold on a second. Why are you mad at us and you signed?
4: I ain't signed a motherfucking thing for damn thing.
2: I gotta tell you something. This is the radio station, and you're on the Mad Minute.
4: I listen to this on the radio every day.
2: Oh, good.
4: Today
2: thank
4: I ain't
2: you.
4: Listening to it, so I didn't, y'all got me.
2: Y'all give it up for Patsy and her daughter,
0: Georgina. 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

Sweetheart, I've been trying so hard to get over you. 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

0: DeeDee's Weekend Kickback, Trey G's over there, also comedian Jay Williamson. Mm-hmm. Coming up on the show this hour. How about this, you guys? This weekend we do celebrate National Hunting and Fishing Day.
1: Okay.
2: Oh, wow. Okay.
0: Y'all go, anybody in here fish, hunt, anything?
3: I ain't been fishing in so long. It's been a while.
1: It's been a while since I've been fishing.
0: Y'all know how to, like, put the worm or whatever the thing on the hook? Yeah. You know how, JJ?
1: Yeah.
0: Okay.
1: Easily. Easily.
2: Right, put it on the hook.
1: I know how to throw it on in the water and ring that thing on back in, too. I ain't that rusty.
0: All right. National Singles Day this weekend as well, and National Ghost Hunting Day, all right?
3: Okay.
0: Coming up later, you guys, Trey G had a sort of a personal dilemma on his last date, and he wants to share that with us. Plus, we got a dope discussion about too many failed relationships being a red flag. Do you agree or disagree? That's on the way. You're checking out DeeDee's Weekend Kickback.

0: something about Megan Thee Stallion that, you know what's so interesting to me? We heard this a lot about Halle Berry at one point.
1: Mm. Yeah.
0: We heard this about Jennifer Lopez. Right. Take a listen to what he said.
2: She doesn't have a record of real successful relationships.
0: Mm. Do y'all pay attention to that? Do you, when you're dating, do you pay attention to that?
3: I do. I mean, my eyebrows do go up, man. You've been in some relationships and you're a beautiful woman. You fine. You got a gray head on your shoulder. You're definitely a catch. Why can't you stay in a relationship?
0: Mm.
3: Now, I am going to put in the effort to see if I can break that cycle.
0: Okay.
3: I will put that effort in to see if I can, you know, change that, you know, that narrative about you.
0: And then you date her and then you go, now I see
3: why.
0: I'm
3: a boy. I'm gonna tell her too. Now I see why you like that. I see why you be single.
1: Yeah.
3: Somebody tried to tell me about your ass, but I ain't want to believe it. So I mean, it's concerning just a tad bit for me.
0: Yeah. What about you, Trey?
4: I don't think it matters quite as much. Like, don't get me wrong. Like, yes, it's something where you kind of like, okay, I'm gonna take inventory of that. But I really don't think that it matters because it could have been those other people. You know what I'm saying?
0: All of them?
4: Yes. It could have been those other people. You could be the most loving, supportive person, and they just wasn't in a space and place appreciate that.
0: Good point.
4: You know what I'm saying?
0: Yeah.
4: It could really genuinely be those other people. So if you go into it thinking like, oh, well, damn, what's wrong with you? Why, you already kind of sabotaging a relationship before you even start.
3: But it was 13 of them, though, Trey.
4: You just had a 13 ain't-ish dude.
3: Yeah, I guess
0: the unlucky 13.
4: Ain't-ish dude.
0: I'll tell you something. For me, I do will say this. I, like, for instance, I was saying to JJ, there would be some women would say, ooh, I love a guy like JJ. And I would be like, well, why would you like a guy like JJ? You know what they'll say? Because he likes being in relationships.
1: Uh-huh.
0: Mm-hmm. There are some people who enjoy, and you look up and go, they like long-term, they like relationships,
1: sure.
0: Right? And so I think that is important when you pay attention to somebody's track. To me, I would look at it. I want to know, you know, if what it was like in the past, you know, if you had long-term relationships, what were you like? I mean, at least had one or two.
4: But why does it matter so heavy?
0: It would matter to me because I want to know going forward where your headspace is at when it comes to relationships. Are you a person?
4: But what if you were in a totally different space back then, right? Mm-hmm. And then now it's like, okay, I've done the work. I've matured. I've even went to counseling and stuff like that. I've changed things about right, but I'm just saying, what if those things have taken place and happened, but you still looking at the old person and what happened?
0: So you don't look at that at all. That wouldn't scare you at all, knowing that a woman that you've eaten with, because again, they used to say that about Halle Berry. Remember, Halle Berry can't keep a relationship.
4: Yeah.
0: Jennifer Lopez can't stay married, huh?
4: I feel like at this point you would meet now. We together, so we gonna see if we are a match. I don't care what you did in your past. It matters what we do from this point moving forward. That's it. That's all. Everything else don't really like.
0: You're a good guy.
4: It don't count for me.
3: Anyone? Yeah, he amazing man, man. Yeah.
4: It just don't count. Especially if it was their fault.
0: Because if somebody told me I'm dating somebody like, girl, you know, he can't see him. None of them girls stick. All of them girls be gone, like, quick.
4: Yo.
0: And I'll be like, really? And you're right, JJ. Maybe I would try, and then he'd kick me to the curb. I'd be like, damn it!
4: Damn!
0: I should have known better.
4: What about if they said, damn, all them girls cheated on, bro? Like, and he's like a good dude.
0: Then guess what I would say? I don't want him.
4: Damn.
0: Let me tell you why. Clearly, there was a reason why they, and I don't even need to know. If all 13 that's of them cheated on
3: cheated
0: him,
3: on you?
0: Bye-bye, yeah. I'm gone.
3: That's
0: I'd be like, I'm going to be the 14th to figure out why they cheated and then go, girl, I see why they cheated.
4: How is he the problem? Because they couldn't be faithful. That's insane.
0: He could be the problem.
3: Yeah. That's sound like a wedge in his wood.
0: Yeah, thank you, JJ. What you calling a wedge?
3: A wedge.
0: In his wood. Thank you. That's why I said, nah.
4: Boy, that's some lingo there.
3: Yeah, it wasn't that one.
4: Hell
3: nah. Yeah, I don't even know what it meant.
0: Okay, that's we want to know, is that a red flag to you? What do you think about this? Because here's Jason Lee out here talking about Meg Thee Stallion, talking about she ain't had no successful relationship. Does that matter to y'all? Like, ladies, if there's a man and you found out he ain't had not one successful relationship, are you interested in him at all? I mean, are you going to... And fellas, what about you? You heard this woman can't keep a man, right? You look up and go, what happened? What's going? Fellas, you okay? You want that? Y'all like a challenge though, right?
4: Not necessarily. Now we like for it to be free flowing and easy.
0: You gotta wonder why though. You go, why can't?
4: It'll make you wonder. It won't make you stop.
0: Okay.
4: Yeah. It make you wonder. It won't make you stop.
0: Wait, hold on. It make you wonder where you go in there and then you try to date her and then you go, well, I see why.
4: No.
0: All right. We want to know this because you heard what this man has said about Megan Thee Stallion. Is that a red flag though, y'all? If somebody can't keep a man or a woman, is that a red flag to you about that person? Let us know right now at 833. Talk to Dee Dee.
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0: J.J. Williamson, otherwise known as who?
1: J.J. from the Sip.
2: Two P.
0: And Trey G. Coming up, we got some extra money for you. $1,000 minute game. We do have that. That's on the way. Also, we're taking your calls. Is it a red flag if a person has too many failed relationships? All right. Ooh. Give us your thoughts. Coming up, you're checking out Dee Dee's Weekend Kickback.

0: you know, Jason Lee with Hollywood Unlocked came out, and basically, what did that man say? Y'all heard that man basically said that Megan can't keep a man. Take a listen what he said.
1: She doesn't have a record of real successful relationships.
0: All right, you hear that. He says she don't have a record of real successful relationships. So we're curious, is that a red flag to you? Trey G says no.
2: Yeah, no, I don't think it's no red flag.
3: Mm-mm. I say yes.
0: JJ says yes.
2: I just look at it like, I mean, shoot, she here now. Mm-hmm. We here with this at this point. Yeah. Why is it a red flag what you did? What you doing now?
0: I'm with JJ. It's a red flag to me. I'm like, what is wrong with you that you can't keep nobody or nobody wants to stay with you? Hey, good morning. Who's this?
4: This is Mandy.
0: Okay, Mandy, is it a red flag? You heard what Jason Lee is saying about Megan Thee Stallion saying she ain't had no successful relationship. Is that a red flag to you?
4: Yes. Really? I just broke up with somebody earlier this year for that.
0: Why?
4: He was moving too fast. Mm-hmm. He had two failed marriages, and everything was good, but he moved too fast. He, I love you, a month after. I want to meet the family. I'm like, oh, no, no. Mm-hmm. But he was serial dater. That's what he does, and it came out. And I was like, that's unattractive.
0: Serial dater. And he had, he had been married. How long were his marriages?
4: Like, one was 6 years and one was 2 years.
0: Oh, yeah, he didn't get too far.
4: He was finding somebody else to marry. I'm like, it's not me.
0: Okay, so that was a red flag to you. All right, perfect. Thank you for your call. I appreciate it. Hey, good morning. Who's this?
5: Hey, what's up? This is Dre.
0: Okay, guys, it's Dre. Now, Dre, you know, you heard what Jason Lee said. He says that Megan Thee Stallion hasn't had a successful relationship at all. We're curious, do you find that to be a red flag with people if they haven't had a successful relationship?
5: Yeah, that's a red flag, yellow flag, that's every flag.
0: Damn.
3: Damn.
5: Every flag.
0: Why?
5: Yeah, because you out of there. Because, look, for one, why you can't keep a man? You grown.
0: Mm-hmm.
5: You a grown woman.
0: Mm-hmm.
5: Why you can't keep a man? Why you can't get it together?
0: Mm.
5: And that's the same that go for these women out here. They granny still single.
0: Mm.
5: They mama still
0: Damn.
5: Single.
0: Damn.
5: Still can't get a man.
0: Yeah,
5: it's the flag right there. You got to look at the granny, the mama.
0: Damn.
5: You got to look everywhere.
0: Drayden made this. Yeah. Hey, hold on a second. Drayden made being by yourself and being difficult like hereditary. He said, look at your mama and your grandmama.
3: Damn.
0: Wow.
5: Yeah.
3: And pass the down is what you're saying, huh?
5: Yeah, that's what they be doing. You got to pay attention, man. And if they ain't right, they ain't coming from a two-parent household.
0: Damn.
5: Or if they ain't got nothing going on, that's, you know what I'm saying?
0: Yeah.
5: You don't get away.
0: Damn, Dre. All right.
5: Around.
0: Thank you very much for your call, Dre. I appreciate your call and your honesty. Boy, are you honest, too. Hey, good morning. Who's this?
6: Good morning.
0: Hey.
6: It's Tyrone.
0: All right, listen. Here's what we're talking about. You heard that Jason Lee from Hollywood Unlocked came out, and he made this statement about Meg Thee Stallion. And here's what he said. I just want you to hear it again. Here's what he said.
1: She doesn't have a record of real successful relationships.
0: Okay. With that being said, do you think that's a red flag?
6: I do.
0: You do?
6: I really do think that's a red flag.
0: Why? What if it's just she couldn't get these guys, aren't the right guys? It's end of story.
6: It's something going on. It's something going on when you can't get it. Just like you said about Halle Berry and J-Lo. It's something going on that they not...
3: But that's the craziest. It's the craziest thing, right? Because Halle Berry got a man right now.
0: She got one now. I mean,
3: and they are. They seem like they are really well together. Hold up, real quick. It seems like they mesh really well together.
0: Yeah.
3: So she found that person that actually was missing in her life.
0: Yeah.
3: And he didn't care anything about those dudes from the past. He just was like, I want to see what this woman is about. Point blank, period. And didn't care at all with those other dudes' experience.
0: Unfortunately, it's taking her to 60 before she found this dude.
3: Yeah. But it don't matter. Yeah. It don't matter what age it happened.
0: Yeah, I agree. I agree with that though. But I mean, I'm just saying. 4 years, people used to say that about her, didn't they? Everybody used to say that.
3: But if he had used what y'all logic is saying, he wouldn't have been with the person that brings him so much joy right now.
0: Yeah.
3: And which is so crazy to me.
0: So do you hear what Trey is saying, sir?
6: I hear what Trey is saying, and I agree with Trey. Mm-hmm. I do agree with Trey. But as a point of conversation, it makes you say, it makes you wonder what's going on over there.
0: Mm-hmm.
3: Yeah, I'm going to definitely wonder.
6: Why can't Halle Berry keep a man?
3: What's going on with it? I don't think we asking, do it make you wonder? Yeah, it's gonna make me wonder. Do it make you not want to move forward with that person? Do it make you want to break up? Not like not actually get into a relationship with them, I think.
0: Would you not? Person.
3: It's gonna make me wonder.
0: Let me ask you, sir. Wouldn't get into a relationship with someone who hasn't had a successful track record?
6: No, because it's a challenge to me. I'm going to shoot my shot. I'm going to give that person a chance.
0: Okay.
6: I don't believe our past defines it.
0: Okay.
6: I don't believe our past defines the relationship.
3: I can say it.
6: And Trey made a good representation of that about how we grow, how we mature.
3: No.
6: How, you know, you can't succeed until you fail. So,
0: okay. All right.
6: You know, it's just...
3: And look, you single too.
0: Thank you for your call.
3: We both sitting here single, so that means it didn't work out for both of us. Mm. So now I'm the issue because I'm single too.
0: Okay, good point, Trey.
3: Like, come on, bro.
0: All right, well, what do y'all think?
3: We have some wild opinions about dating.
0: All right, y'all heard what Jason Lee had to say. Jason Lee is out here talking about Megan Thee Stallion, and he had no successful relationship. And he's making it seem like it's a red flag. So we want to know, is it a red flag to you? If you see and you meet somebody and they don't have no successful track record. You heard the lady call up earlier. She said that man kept getting married.
3: You the red flag that you afraid of, though. Think about that.
0: So we want to know, is that a red flag? Can't keep a relationship? What are you thinking, huh? What is going on? What are your thoughts? 833. Talk to Dee Dee.
3: That's 833-825-5233.
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0: So, listen, we've been getting into it about, me and Trey really been getting into it all day today, man, about this one.
1: I can't believe y'all do this.
2: This early in the morning.
3: It's like a daily thing at this point.
0: Oh, ain't it?
3: It's like a daily thing.
0: He just be trying to get up under my skin. That's all.
3: We just two totally different people.
1: Yeah. And the fact that y'all argue, but y'all still smile at one another while
0: don't
1: you
0: we,
1: do it.
0: No, because I really like him, though. I really like this guy right here, you know?
3: Oh, it goes for one of us then.
0: All right. Here's the deal. We were talking about, okay, so let me tell y'all what happened. So, what's the guy's name? Jason Lee.
1: Right.
0: From Hollywood Unlocked. He came out here and he made some statements about Megan Thee Stallion. And take a listen.
4: She doesn't have a record of real successful relationships.
0: Okay. Now, I thought that was like, I didn't know people paid attention to that. Y'all pay attention to that. People pay attention to when you don't have successful relationships.
3: Which is wild to me. I think people like pay attention to it, but it shouldn't stop you from dealing with somebody.
0: All right. So it got us to asking this question about, is it a red flag to you? Hey, good morning. Who's this?
5: Good morning. This is Crystal. I'm the type of person that believes that there's everybody for somebody. Mm. And if you're in relationship after relationship, it's obvious you are not picking the right person before you leave.
0: Oh.
5: So if you're in relationships with other people that you're really not supposed to be in, then of course you can miss that person that you're supposed to be with. Mm-hmm. And I'm a prime example. My mom and dad have been together since they were 14 and 15.
0: Wow.
5: They're still together.
0: Mm-hmm.
5: I was a serial dater as well because I knew that there was somebody out here for me.
1: Right.
0: Okay.
5: I've been in a relationship now 17 years.
0: Ooh.
5: We're happy. We're healthy.
1: Come on.
5: Two kids. You know, there's a point in your life where you have to stop accepting what you're accepting just to be in a relationship.
1: Right.
0: Good point.
5: So,
3: right.
5: Yeah,
3: I think, Crystal, I think you said something too. Folks can't have a bad picker. Like, that's a real thing.
0: Mm-hmm.
3: You got a bad picker.
5: It is.
0: Yeah.
3: Maybe your type just toxic.
0: Mm-hmm. Your
5: there
0: type
5: you
0: is toxic.
5: Or you're looking at people that you would see with others that have been in relationships for a long time. Just because they've been in a relationship for a lengthy amount of time doesn't mean they're necessarily right for that person.
1: Right.
5: Some people stay to be in a relationship.
1: True. Come on.
0: Good
5: but
0: point.
5: Are you truly happy?
1: Come on.
0: Awesome.
1: Talking
0: Thank
1: morning.
0: You very much, Crystal. We appreciate your call.
1: Preach.
0: That's kind of interesting, though. I love what she said.
1: That's real.
0: Here is, good morning. Who is this? Is Jerrica?
6: Yes, it is. Okay, I love Jason Lee, okay? We're fellow Leos.
0: Mm-hmm.
6: But at the same time, I'm going to flip this on him. Why does it have to be her unsuccessfulness?
0: Mm.
6: Because she didn't keep the relationship that was failing her. I don't understand that. Like, if a relationship is failing you,
1: get
6: you're
1: out.
6: The problem because you got to get up out of it?
1: Get out of there.
6: I don't understand that.
1: Get out of there.
6: Right. I mean, and it might be just me because I've been divorced twice and married three times, working on the third one.
0: Uh-uh.
6: But these dudes be sending out red flags for me. So why should I stay?
3: Why should I stay?
6: With waving out their flag?
0: No, Jerrica,
6: I'm trying to get my white flag on.
1: Come on.
0: So Jerrica, how long were you married? How long were you married?
6: Oh man. Okay. Each time, 12 years, 15 years.
0: Oh wow. Okay.
6: I'm an old granny now, but hey.
0: Mm-hmm.
3: Nah, ain't no, nothing.
0: Wow, but you're working on a third marriage now?
6: Man, I'm working on the third divorce already.
0: All right.
6: If the man is showing you flaws and flaws and flaws, how many times do you got to stay loyal to flaws?
1: Come on.
0: Real but you know what? They were talking about pickers and everything. Sometimes people don't, their pickers are off, right? They need to learn how to pick.
6: Okay, maybe that's the one red flag me and Megan got is we don't pick the right one the first time.
0: Yeah.
6: Halle Berry had great men. Eric Benet is a great man, maybe with the sex addiction, but hey!
0: Okay, all right. Thank you.
6: Come on now.
0: Thank you, Jerrica. Thank you for your call. I appreciate it.
3: The one lady said something too that was real honest. Some people stay in relationships just because they can't even be with themselves.
0: I agree with that.
3: Like,
1: Damn.
3: They don't want to be
0: I
3: by
0: agree
3: themselves.
0: With that too. I agree. But you know, you said something too that my mother used to always tell me. She used to always say to me, you have a type, and clearly your type ain't working for you.
3: Your type toxic.
0: So you gotta switch types, maybe.
3: 100%.
0: Hey, good morning. Who's this? You got our last call. What do you think about this? You know,
7: What's good, dude? What's up, Jay? What's up, Trey?
1: What's poppin'?
0: What are your thoughts, sir?
7: Well, this is the deal. To answer your question, it's definitely a red flag.
0: Mm-hmm.
7: You know, it's called the laws of attraction.
0: Mm-hmm.
7: Like, if you keep getting an odd relationship, it's because you odd. You know, any number divisible by itself. So you got to check the common denominator.
0: Mm-hmm.
7: And that's just the point blank. That's just the math of it, you know.
0: Yep.
7: And a lot of times I think, like, people now, especially men, just because you got a, you know, a pretty face and your teeth straight, your slim waist, don't make you a catch of the day.
0: Mm.
7: You know, you got to check the Carfax. Mm. You know, check underneath the hood. Like, what's the Carfax?
1: Damn.
3: Hey, you giving them too much game, too fast.
1: Yeah.
3: You taking them too fast.
7: I'm giving them too much trace. I'm giving them too much trace.
3: You got to check the Carfax.
1: So, in other words, we need to go to Kelly Blue Book.
3: Yeah.
7: You know what I mean? See what kind of wreck he had. What kind of hell damage that may be in their body. You know what I mean? It's just kind of thing. So even with the case of, you know, Meg, like, she may be, you know, she may look good aesthetically,
3: right,
7: you know, but that ain't got nothing to do with when the door's closed. That, she may be a psycho.
3: That boy called me when he said, you ain't the catch of the day.
0: All right. Yeah. Sir, thank you for your call,
3: you
0: sir.
3: You ain't the
0: thank
3: catch
0: you.
3: Of the day.
0: I appreciate you. All right. We appreciate all the calls.
3: Hey, he said, just because you got a pretty face and a slim waist don't mean you the catch of the day.
0: All right. We appreciate all the calls this morning.

0: going to play the $1,000 mini game. We got us a contestant standing by. Before we even get to this game, right? Mm-hmm. And by the way, for those just listening to the show, please understand that we play our $1,000 mini game. This is where we ask you 10 trivia questions.
1: Correct.
0: And you got to answer all of these questions all within a minute.
1: Right.
0: And when you do that within a minute, you're going to win $1,000. Okay? Mm-hmm. Just know that. That's what happens. All right.
2: True enough.
0: Before we even get into the game, though, can we please talk about this? They said when asked about what major scientific breakthrough that they think they'll see in their lifetime, almost 50% of people said they think they would see this. What do you think they think they're going to see in their lifetime? A scientific breakthrough. What do you think you're going to see in your lifetime?
2: I want to be optimistic and say a cure for cancer. I want to say a cure for cancer, but I think they make too much money off of it just to, like, put that out there in the world.
0: Yeah, I agree. But that's what a lot of people say.
2: I would say a cure for cancer.
0: Uh-huh. What do you think? Scientific breakthrough.
3: Damn. We can go do annual checkups for free.
2: Ooh, damn.
3: For free. No copay, nothing.
2: I mean,
0: Hold on a second. Let me see if I got this right. Major scientific breakthrough. Not what you hope to see, want to see in life.
2: Right.
3: No. Would you write? Oh, yeah. I'm hoping.
0: Yeah. You want a hope and a wing and a prayer.
2: You tell JJ Insurance at the station real bad.
0: Yeah. He's like, hey, I need a better copay.
3: I'm telling you, man.
0: All right. Here's what they said. When asked what major scientific breakthrough they think they'll see in their lifetime, 41% or 50% said, Living under the sea.
2: I don't think that's going to happen.
0: I think we'll live on Mars before we live under the sea.
2: Yes. Now, I think that because the sea is so, oh, my God, they scared of that ocean. Mm-hmm. They scared of that ocean. It's too vast.
0: Yeah.
3: And deep.
0: Yeah. Even though I did want to, there's a place in Miami or somewhere in Florida that you get a chance to live in a submarine for the weekend. Like, you can spend the night.
2: Oh, I've seen
0: it. In the water underneath.
2: Let that thing drop, though.
0: Okay. Ooh. But I thought about it, but then I
2: let it drop.
0: All right.
3: It don't take but one whale.
2: One whale
3: to come damage everything.
2: Shut up.
3: It don't take but one fin.
4: Boss up with a bag. You got the answers. We got that brain. $1,000 all for you with the $1,000 minigame. Exclusively on DD in the Morning.
0: Not a fin.
3: Right.
2: No fin.
3: Shut up. Hit the back of that thing.
0: Hey, good morning. Who is this? Is Dre?
5: Yes, ma'am. This is he.
0: Hey, Dre, how you? This is he.
3: This is he.
2: This is he.
3: Ooh, somebody went to school. Paid attention.
0: Didn't he?
3: This him. This him.
2: He didn't say that. This him.
3: I can't stand that.
0: This is he.
3: This is her. This me.
2: Ah.
0: Yeah. Oh, yeah, then, Dre. I like that. Tell us something else about you besides the fact that you paid attention in English class.
2: Yeah, for real. Favorite sports team, something like that?
0: Yeah, what's your favorite sports team?
5: Dallas Cowboys.
0: Oh, you like the Dallas Cowboys?
3: Come on. How about them?
5: Mm-hmm. How about the Cowboys?
0: Mm-hmm. Who's your favorite player?
5: CeeDee Lamb.
2: Did he like him? She think he is a handsome.
0: He's handsome. He's handsome like Rihanna's man, A$AP Rocky, to me. A$AP is good looking, and so is CeeDee Lamb.
2: You watch the game for the wrong reason. I can't stand it, bro.
0: I do.
2: And, I can't stand it.
0: Yeah, and also like in Philadelphia, I like Jalen Hurts.
2: Okay, we get it.
0: I like him too.
2: You like Jerry Jones too?
0: Yeah, I like Jerry. Jerry Jones got them get off my porch eyes.
2: Uh-oh.
0: Hey, listen. Let's spin this wheel and get some extra cash, Dre. Here we go.
6: DG.
7: JJ from the SIP.
6: Trey G.
7: JJ from the Six. $10 bonus.
3: Hey, you ain't gonna need that $10 bonus, man, cause you're gonna get this $1,000. Dre, you ready?
5: Oh yeah, I'm ready.
3: Alright, here we go. Now look, if you don't know the answer, please say pass. We got time. We're gonna come back to it. Let's get this early morning Monday. Here we go. Please. Name a house rule that you have for your house.
5: Take the shoes off when you enter my house.
3: Okay, who is that one family member that breaks house rules the most?
5: My auntie.
3: Mm. What rapper's real name is J. Wayne Jenkins?
5: Pass.
3: Okay. What TV show starred the characters Maya, Tony, Lynn, and William?
5: Pass.
3: Okay. If someone's birthday is November the 23rd, what's their zodiac sign?
5: Sagittarius.
3: Yeah, there it is. How old is actor Morgan Freeman?
5: Oh, 80, 91?
3: Mm-mm. 6 yards is equal to how many feet?
5: 6 yards. 20.
3: Pass. Who on the morning show loves rapper Payroll Giovanni, JJ or Trey G?
5: JJ.
3: Daddy, what movie is this famous line from? Chit Show 5.
0: All right, so it looks like you got 4 out of 9, right? 4 out of 9?
3: Yes.
0: Okay. All right.
3: Not
0: Dre.
3: Bad. Not bad, Dre.
0: Okay, Dre.
2: Dre Johnson.
0: You're going to need that 10.
3: I'm telling you, this is he.
2: Shut up.
0: All right, listen, here's what you missed, Dre. Here's what you missed. Gas money. Here's what you missed right here. What rapper's real name is J. Wayne Jenkins? Is Young Jeezy.
3: Yeah.
0: What TV show starred the characters Maya, Tony, Lynn, and William? Girlfriends.
3: Yeah.
0: Let me see. How old is actor Morgan Freeman? He's 89.
3: Nine. You close.
0: 6 yards is equal to how many feet? 18 feet.
3: Yeah.
0: Okay, and then you guys didn't even get to 9. Yeah. So you got 4 out of 8. You're going to get $10 every correct answer. We added up as $40, but you also spun the wheel, got extra 10. $50 coming
2: all right,
0: to you, sir.
2: Dre.
0: $50, Dre.
5: Appreciate it. Thank you.
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2: All the chronic in the world can even message you. You're the ultimate high.

0: Everybody is here. I got comedian J.J. Williamson, also Trey G. And comedian Donnell Rollins with us. So wait a minute, hold on, because Trey G says he has a question.
1: You are like a comedy titan in this, man. Like,
2: call me old. It's okay.
1: No.
3: Y'all got these different words, JJ.
2: OG. Okay.
1: Cut it out.
2: I got paw the other day.
1: You get busy on stage, is what I'm saying. Yes. Since you do have that pedigree, do you ever feel like you want to get into like the comedy conversations that be going viral? Like, for example, Ari Spears had a conversation the other day about, I think, like Bernie Mac.
2: Yeah.
1: And he didn't find like Bernie Mac funny, or he didn't find like the Martin.
2: Well, he didn't say, this is what I'm not saying I agree with him,
1: mm-hmm.
2: but this is what that people understand. You have a right to your opinion.
1: Yeah.
2: But your opinion could be an unpopular opinion,
1: right?
2: And then when you got so much love for a person like Bernie Mac, whatever, anything that you say that's against, he was great and all that,
0: right.
2: People going to take it to say, and you have a right to your opinion, then and people have a right to respond to it the way they did. Bernie Mac did have a certain cadence that a lot of people didn't understand. I'll just say this, like mainstream, that was an issue that Bernie was having early on. Mainstream didn't get it.
1: Right.
2: Mainstream didn't get why we loved him too much.
0: Mm-hmm.
2: Mainstream probably couldn't understand them too much.
0: Right.
2: And all that type of stuff. And I'm not slighting anything you did.
1: Of course.
2: But and what happens, I'll give you an example. Cat Williams is another example like that.
0: Mm-hmm.
2: Cat Williams was doing numbers way back in the day.
1: Right.
2: White folks in mainstream didn't understand the phenomenon of him.
0: And I don't mean to cut you off. It's kind of what we just saw Chris Rock say. There's something called ghetto famous.
2: Yeah.
0: There's different levels to fame.
2: I'll tell you this. I'm an example of that.
0: What, of ghetto famous? Like,
2: I want to finish my sentence.
0: I'm sorry. You go ahead and finish this, Donnell. I was trying to understand.
2: JJ, you were right. I see why you're not here. Oh, my God. Having your name at the show ain't enough.
1: Shut up.
2: It ain't enough. I need every second.
1: Donnell, you want all the
2: smoke. Good morning, DD in the morning.
0: Go ahead, Donnell. I don't
2: know what I was saying.
0: I know. I was asking about Ghetto Famous. You said you're there, too.
2: I say, on the black comedy circuit, for years, you see certain people that's always on these tours. We call them the package tours. You always see the same names, years and years and years. And then one of the promoters that I was dealing with one time, I said, how do they keep missing me? And I don't compare myself to anybody, but when I look at the lineup and I look at resume, I look at funny, I'm like, I'm right there with them.
1: 100%.
2: If not surpassed them in certain things that I've done.
0: Mm-hmm.
2: And then he said, Donnell, a lot of the promoters think of you as a white comedian.
0: Oh, wow.
2: And the reason why, because I've been able to, if you want to say crossover, I've been able to do mainstream shows.
0: Right.
2: Dave brought this to my attention. He's like, Donna, you're the only comedian probably in the last 25 or 30 years that's been a part of every hot black culture show.
0: That's great.
2: Like The Wire,
0: that's
2: The Corner,
0: great.
2: BMF,
0: yes.
2: And stuff like that. So I don't know what is going to be that thing for them to understand it, because I feel like I've left a lot of those shows. It's easy money. JJ, know them shows. We don't got to promote that much. You go in there, you do your little 15, 20 minute, you get your bag. So I want that money, like almost like reparations.
0: Mm-hmm.
2: But at the same time, I'm not going to stop performing for everybody. And one thing I can say, if you go to one of my shows, if you look in the audience, before I come on, you don't know if it's a black or a white comedian that's coming on stage.
0: Oh, that's
2: because
0: great.
2: I want to be able to say, the people on the left, the right, the gays, all the letters come to my show.
0: Right.
2: Every letter. Every
1: letter.
2: The alphabet comes to my show. Yeah. And the alphabet has a good time in my show. Here's my talking point.
4: What? Brilliant.
2: I'll take chances.
4: That was brilliant.
2: Right? Yeah. Here's my thing. Like, can a joke be too soon? Is there such thing as too soon?
0: Yep.
2: And I tell people, a joke could be too soon, but it's never too soon for a funny observation. And the best comics are the one that could find some humor in everything. And people like, they like, it's interesting what we do. They like, you on Joke Time all the time?

0: interesting. What we do, they like, you on joke time all the time? Yes.
1: Yeah.
0: You don't get mad if a lawyer for keep practicing. You don't get mad for a doctor. Keep.
2: Right.
0: I have to think jokes about everything. The darkest things that happened in my life, I got to be, and it might be a weird sense of humor, but I'm like, there's got to be a funny observation. There's got to be a joke somewhere. And like my guy Dave says all the time, Donnell, it's our job to make fun of the things that trouble in the world. So when you come to the Arlington Improv or anywhere that I perform, that's what you're going to get. And you're going to get somebody that always leaves everything on the table.
2: Okay, listen, you didn't take up – you didn't take up. You didn't took up our now entire you're
0: being nasty.
2: Hour.
0: Now you're being nasty. And it's not even real. It's not even real. You are not a mean person. You want to be me. You want to be me. You're not a mean person. It don't even sound right. You like, yeah, what I told you the last time. Like with a 1970s movie. Dig it. So dig this, like, I said right on. You said this. John Turkey.
2: Okay. Wait, hold on a second. What do you have next? What do you have next? Where can
0: well, I am doing this show that I'm excited about. I did it. It's on YouTube right now through Complex. It's called Feed Yego, right? It's we did our first episode like 5 months ago, and I found that, you know, I'm trying to get some money different places. I'm a very good cook, and I'm trying to internet food space.
2: Really?
0: So we do this show. It's almost, if you want to say, it's like the hip-hop food version of the show Kill Tony.
2: Nice, okay.
0: It's a really, really good show. We get to mess around with some well-known chefs, some people that's trying to do it. It's a good time. If you go to Donnell, we could do Donnell Rawlins, Feed Yayo. Or if you want to get caught up on anything, I do the YouTube page or follow me on anything. Get your finger out my face!
2: Y'all, please clap it up for Mr.

0: Kitchen Center here. Now, I got to tell everybody something right now. You know, JJ will do interesting lists, right? JJ does certain lists here on the show.
1: Yeah.
0: One of them he does, and it's the longest title, but we enjoy it.
2: We enjoy the hell out of it.
0: And this is his annual, weekly, whatever it's called. Is that what we doing?
2: Oh, okay. You're damn right. And we're going to do that.
0: All right.
2: Oh, okay.
0: Mm-hmm.
2: And this is going to be a my son version of that's what we doing. Oh, okay. Because I'm trying to teach my son responsibilities around the house, how to clean up chores without me asking and telling him to do certain things.
0: Hmm.
2: So I gave him a couple of weeks of the, hey, man, I'm just going to let you control the house. Let me see, sit back and allow you to do things, and let me just see how you, participate in some of these chores.
1: Okay.
2: So this is, that's how we doing. Oh, okay. My son version. Like, every Wednesday our trash is due on the curb.
1: Mm-hmm. Okay, right.
2: Every Wednesday our trash is due on the curb. Now he would take the trash out, can out to the curb, but he won't bring it back.
1: Oh, no.
2: That's what we doing? Oh, okay. Finish the chore completely.
0: Oh, really?
2: Completely.
0: Oh, so if I roll the trash can out to the curb, then I gotta roll it back once they pick it up?
2: Absolutely, cause I gave you that responsibility.
0: But what if I leave the for the day?
2: Well, when you come back? You coming home?
0: Well, what about if you get home and it's there? You gonna leave it there for me to do?
2: Yeah, I just wanna see if you gonna think about it.
0: Okay, got it.
1: I ain't gonna lie to you.
2: See if you gonna think about it.
1: That's one

0: them parent annoyances.
1: It is.
0: That's one of them super deep parent annoyances, bro.
2: I come home and the trash can still out there.
1: So you
2: in
1: leave
2: the
1: it.
2: Damn, I leave it just to see when he's going to think about it.
0: Hell no. Nah.
2: Like, I've been gone a whole week. I came back. Trash can still by the mailbox.
0: I ain't gonna lie to you. You'd hate my damn neighborhood then, cause they leave their trash cans at the end of the alley all week long. They walking their trash down to the end of the alley all damn week.
2: I be like, come on, dude. Yeah. That's not what we doing. Like, he will wash dishes, clean them good, but won't dry them.
0: Oh God.
2: That's what we doing, dude.
1: Okay.
2: Finish the chore. Now, if you're going to wash dishes, man, go on, knock it out. Dry it. And please stop leaving the water in the damn sink.
1: Oh, I know. No. I hate that when the water's in the sink.
2: Oh, my God.
0: Now, that's a big one. As far as drying them, I'm with Team Sun on this one.
2: Man, you ain't going to dry the dishes?
0: I'm Team Sun. I'm Team Sun on this one. They're going to dry themselves. Let me just put them right here. You know what I'm saying?
2: No.
0: They're going to air dry.
2: When you pick one up, the bottom going to be still be wet. Still going to be wet, man. That's what we do. Oh, okay. Here's another one. He, man, you know what? He gonna always wash his clothes and then put them in the dryer. They ain't gonna leave them in the dryer. That is not your dresser.
0: It is.
2: And it is. It's not your dresser. Fold your clothes.
0: Come on. D, I see you looking. Come on.
1: Hold on. Your son and I are just alike. Is he a Capricorn?
2: You know what? He is.
1: Yeah. I do the same thing. I'll leave the trash can at the end. All day long, yes. And then I'll leave some clothes up in there.
2: That's not right. Now, what somebody else got to wash?
1: Take them out, put them on top of the dryer, talk to you later.
2: See?
1: Or put them in a basket.
2: Lord have mercy,
0: why
2: man.
0: Why are you so annoying?
2: I hate that. I hate that. And then the dryer sheets be right there on the floor. You don't see that? That's what we doing.
1: Okay.
0: Now, I will say this. I'm with you on that one, JJ, because them dry sheets get dangerous. You slip on one of them, you
2: are
0: out.
1: Yeah.
2: You out 6 weeks?
0: Yeah.
2: You are out 6 weeks.
0: You in the hospital.
2: Here's another one he do. He'll brush his teeth, man. You know, you brush your teeth real good. Some of the toothpaste may get in the sink.
1: In the sink. Oh,
2: no. In the damn sink. You gonna let it dry in there?
0: No.
2: You gonna let the toothpaste sit right there nice dry.
0: Yeah.
2: Now you gotta get your nail and get that little bit out.
1: Move your finger.
2: Yeah, man. That's what we doing. Oh, okay. Hey, man. If you don't get that toothpaste out that damn sink, we gonna have a issue. I hate that.
0: I can see on the mirror. But not in the sink.
2: Not in the sink.
0: You got to clean it out the sink.
2: You got to clean it out the sink. Here's my last one. I can't stand it. He'll go to the fridge.
0: Uh-huh.
2: You know, be drinking. You know, you drink some water. You drink some type of liquid right there at the refrigerator. You won't close it.
0: Right.
2: You put the drink back in there, but you're gonna leave the fridge open. That's what we doing.
1: Okay,
2: man, it don't take you but one finger to just slide that damn door to the damn left.
0: Oh, God.
2: And it's going to close eventually.
0: Yeah.
2: I hate that. So I'm trying to teach my son responsibilities. So when I'm gone, keep the house, like it's supposed to be tip top all the time. So right now we having that issue right now, man. So that's my version of that's what we doing.
1: Okay.
2: My son version.
1: Thank you for that, JJ. I appreciate it.
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18: All the chronic in the world can do the message. You the ultimate high. You understand, baby? Check this out.

0: Everybody is here. I got comedian J.J. Williamson, also Trey G. And comedian Donnell Rollins with us. So wait a minute, hold on, because Trey G says he has a question.
1: You are like a comedy titan in this, man. Like,
2: call me old, it's okay.
1: No.
3: Y'all got these different words, JJ.
2: OG, okay,
1: cut it out.
2: I got Paul the other day.
1: You get busy on stage is what I'm saying. Yeah. Since you do have that pedigree, do you ever feel like you want to get into like the comedy conversations that be going viral? Like, for example, Ari Spears had a conversation the other day about, I think, like, Bernie Mac.
2: Yeah.
1: And he didn't find, like, Bernie Mac funny, or he didn't find, like, the Martin.
2: Well, he didn't say, this is what I'm not saying I agree with him, but this is what that people understand. You have a right to your opinion.
1: Yeah.
2: But your opinion could be an unpopular opinion,
1: right?
2: And then when you got so much love for a person like Bernie Mac, whatever, anything that you say that's against, he was great and all that.
0: Right.
2: People going to take it to say, and you have a right to your opinion. Then you have, and people have a right to respond to it the way they did. Bernie Mac did have a certain cadence that a lot of people didn't understand. I'll just say this, like mainstream, that was an issue that Bernie was having early on. Mainstream didn't get it.
1: Right.
2: Mainstream didn't get why we loved him too much. Mm-hmm. Mainstream probably couldn't understand him too much.
0: Right.
2: And all that type of stuff. And I'm not slighting anything
1: you
2: did.
1: Of course.
2: But and what happens, I'll give you an example. Cat Williams is another example like that. Mm-hmm. Cat Williams was doing numbers way back in the day.
1: Right.
2: White folks in mainstream didn't understand the phenomenon of him.
0: And I don't mean to cut you off. It's kind of what we just saw Chris Rock say. There's something called ghetto famous.
2: Yeah.
0: There's different levels to fame.
2: I'll tell you this. I'm an example of that.
0: What, of ghetto famous? Like,
2: I want to finish my sentence.
0: I'm sorry. You go ahead and finish this, Donnell. I was trying to understand.
2: JJ, you were right. I see why you're not here. Oh, my God. Having your name at the show ain't enough.
1: Shut up.
2: It ain't enough. I need every second.
1: Donnell,
2: good morning,
1: DD
2: in the morning.
1: He
2: want all
0: go ahead, Donnell.
2: I don't know what I was saying.
0: I know. I was asking about Ghetto Famous. You said you're there, too.
2: I say, on the black comedy circuit, for years, you see certain people that's always on these tours. We call them the package tours. You always see the same names, years and years and years. And then one of the promoters that I was dealing with one time, I said, how do they keep missing me? And I don't compare myself to anybody, but when I look at the lineup and I look at resume, I look at funny, I'm like, I'm right there with them.
1: 100%.
2: If not surpassed them in certain things that I've done.
0: Mm-hmm.
2: And then he said, Donnell, a lot of the promoters think of you as a white comedian.
0: Oh, wow.
2: And the reason why, because I've been able to, if you want to say crossover, I've been able to do mainstream shows.
0: Right.
2: Dave brought this to my attention. He's like, Donna, you're the only comedian probably in the last 25 or 30 years that's been a part of every hot black culture show.
0: That's great.
2: Like The Wire,
0: that's
2: The Corner,
0: great.
2: BMF,
0: yes.
2: And stuff like that. So I don't know what is going to be that thing for them to understand it, because I feel like I've left a lot of those shows. It's easy money. JJ, know them shows, we don't got to promote that much. You go in there, you do your little 15, 20 minute, you get your bag. So I want that money, like almost like reparations. But at the same time, I'm not going to stop performing for everybody. And one thing I can say, if you go to one of my shows, if you look in the audience, before I come on, you don't know if it's a black or a white comedian that's coming on stage.
0: That's
2: because
0: great.
2: I want to be able to say, the people on the left, the right, the gays, all the letters come to my show.
0: Right.
2: Every letter. Every L, B, G, T, C,
1: every letter.
2: The alphabet comes to my show. And the alphabet has a good time in my show. Here's my talking point.
4: I love it. Brilliant.
2: I'll take chances.
4: That was brilliant.
2: Right? Yeah. Here's my thing. Like, can a joke be too soon? Is there such thing as too soon?
0: Yep.
2: And I tell people, a joke could be too soon, but it's never too soon for a funny observation. And the best comics are the one that could find some humor in everything. And people like, they like, it's interesting what we do. They like, you on joke time all the time? Yes.
1: Yeah.
2: You don't get mad if a lawyer for keep practicing. You don't get mad for a doctor.
0: Right.
2: I have to think jokes about everything. The darkest things that happen in my life, I got to be, and it might be a weird sense of humor, but I'm like, there's got to be a funny observation. There's got to be a joke somewhere. And like my guy Dave says all the time, Donnell, it's our job to make fun of the things that trouble in the world. So when you come to the Arlington Improv or anywhere that I perform, that's what you're going to get. And you're going to get somebody that always leaves everything on the table.
0: Okay, listen, you didn't take up, you didn't, take up. You done took up our entire
2: nasty.
0: Hour.
2: Now you're being nasty. And it's not even real. It's not even real. You are not a mean person. You want to be mean. You want to be mean. You're not a mean person. It don't even sound right. You like, yeah, what I told you the last time. Like one of 1970s movies. Dig it. So dig this, right? Oh, I said right on. You said this. John Turkey.
0: Okay. Wait, hold on a second. What do you have next? What do you have next? Where can
2: Well, I am doing this show that I'm excited about. I did it. It's on YouTube right now through Complex. It's called Feed Yego.
0: Okay.
2: Right? It's we did our first episode like 5 months ago. Mm-hmm. And I found that, you know, I'm trying to get some money different places. I'm a very good cook and I'm trying to internet food space.
0: Really?
2: So we do this show. It's almost, if you want to say, it's like the hip hop food version of the show Kill Tony.
0: Nice, okay.
2: It's a really, really good show. We get to mess around with some well-known chefs, some people that's trying to do it. It's a good time. If you go to Donnell, we could do Donnell Rawlins, Feed Yayo. Or if you want to get caught up on anything, like the YouTube page or follow me on anything. Get your finger out my face!
0: Y'all, please clap it up for Mr. Donnell.

0: J.J. Williamson are here. Now, I got to tell everybody something right now. You know, J.J. will do interesting lists, right? J.J. does certain lists here on the show.
1: Yeah.
0: One of them he does, and it's the longest title, but we enjoy it.
2: We enjoy the hell out of it.
0: And this is his annual, weekly, whatever it's called. Is that what we doing?
2: Oh, okay. You're damn right. And we're going to do that.
0: All right.
2: Oh, okay.
0: Mm-hmm.
2: And this is going to be a my son version of that's what we doing. Oh, okay. Because I'm trying to teach my son responsibilities around the house. How to clean up chores without me asking and telling him to do certain things.
0: Hmm.
2: So I gave him a couple of weeks. I was like, hey, man, I'm just going to let you control the house. Let me sit back and allow you to do things. And let me just see how you, participate in some of these chores.
1: Okay.
2: So this is, that's how we're doing. Oh, okay. My son version. Like every Wednesday our trash is due on the curb.
1: Mm-hmm. Okay, right.
2: Every Wednesday our trash is due on the curb. Now he would take the trash out, can out to the curb, but he won't bring it back.
1: Oh no.
2: That's what we doing? Oh, okay. Finish the chore completely.
0: Oh, really?
2: Completely.
0: Oh, so if I roll the trash can out to the curb, then I gotta roll it back once they pick it up?
2: Absolutely, cause I gave you that responsibility.
0: But what if I leave the for the day?
2: Well,
0: when you come back.
2: You coming home?
0: Well, what about if you get home and it's there? You gonna leave it there for me to do?
2: Yeah, I just wanna see if you gonna think about it.
0: Okay, mm-mm. Got it.
1: I just wanna see if you gonna think about it. That's one of them parent annoyances.
0: It is.
1: That's one of them super deep parent annoyances, bro.
2: I come home and the trash can still out there.
0: So you leave
2: the
0: it.
2: I leave it just to see when he's gonna think about it.
1: Hell nah.
2: Like, I've been gone a whole week. I came back. Trash can still by the mailbox.
1: I ain't gonna lie to you. You'd hate my damn neighborhood then, because they leave their trash cans at the end of the alley all week long.
2: All week long.
1: They walking their trash down to the end of the alley all damn week.
2: I'd be like, come on, dude. Yeah. That's not what we doing. Like, he will wash dishes, clean them good.
1: Mm-hmm.
2: But won't dry them.
0: Mm.
1: Oh, God.
2: That's what we doing, dude.
0: Oh, okay.
2: Finish the chore. Now, if you're going to wash dishes, man, go on, knock it out. Dry it. And please stop leaving the water in the damn sink.
0: Oh, I know. No. I hate that when the water's in the sink.
2: Oh, my God.
1: Now, that's a big one. As far as drying them, I'm with Team Sun on this one.
2: Man, you ain't going to dry the dishes.
1: I'm Team Sun, son. I'm Team Sun on this one. They're going to dry themselves. Let me just put them right here. You know what I'm saying? Let them,
2: no. They're
1: going to air dry.
2: When you pick one up, the bottom going to still be wet. Still going to be wet, man. That's what we're doing. Oh, okay. Here's another one. He, man, you know what? He going to always wash his clothes and then put them in the dryer. They ain't going to leave them in the dryer. That is not your dresser.
1: It is. And he is.
2: It's not your dresser. Fold your clothes.
1: Come on. I see you looking. Come on.
0: Hold on. Your son and I are just alike. Is he a Capricorn?
2: You know what? He is.
0: Yeah. I do the same thing. I'll leave the trash can at the end all day long. Yes. And I'll leave some clothes up in there.
2: That's not right. Now, what somebody else got to wash?
0: Take them out. Put them on top of the dryer. Talk to you later.
2: See?
0: Or put them in a basket.
2: Lord have mercy,
1: Why are you so annoying?
2: I hate that. I hate that. And then the dryer sheets be right there on the floor. You don't see that? No. That's what we doing. Oh, okay.
1: Now, I will say this. I'm with you on that one, JJ, because them dry sheets get dangerous. You slip on one of them, you are out.
0: Yeah.
2: You out 6 weeks?
1: Yeah.
2: You are out 6 weeks.
1: You in the hospital.
2: Here's another one he do. He'll brush his teeth, man. You know, you brush your teeth real good. Some of the toothpaste may get in the sink.
0: In the sink.
2: Oh, no. In the damn sink. You gonna let it dry in there?
1: No.
2: You gonna let the toothpaste sit right there nice dry?
1: Yeah.
2: Now you gotta get your nail and get that little bit out.
0: Ew. Move your fingers out.
2: Move your finger. Yeah, man. That's what we doing. Oh, okay. Hey, man. If you don't get that toothpaste out that damn sink, we gonna have a issue. I hate that.
1: I can see on the mirror. But not in the sink.
2: Not in the sink.
1: You got to clean it out the sink.
2: You got to clean it out the sink. Here's my last one. I can't stand it. Mm. He'll go to the fridge.
1: Uh-huh.
2: You know, be drinking. You know how you drink some water or you drink some type of liquid right there at the refrigerator. You won't close it.
1: Right.
2: You put the drink back in there, but you're going to leave the fridge open? That's what we doing? Okay, man. Man, it don't take you but one finger to just slide that damn door to the damn left.
3: Oh, God.
2: And it's going to close eventually.
3: Yeah.
2: I hate that. So I'm trying to teach my son responsibilities. So when I'm gone, keep the house, you know, like it's supposed to be tip-top all the time. So right now we having that issue right now, man. So that's my version of that's what we doing.
0: Okay.
2: My son version.
0: Thank you for that, JJ. 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
16: All the chronic in the world can do the message. You're the ultimate high. You understand, baby? Now check this out.

0: everybody is here. I got comedian JJ Williamson, also Trey G. And comedian Donnell Rollins with us. So wait a minute, hold on, because Trey G says he has a question.
1: You are like a comedy titan in this, man. Like,
2: call me old, it's okay.
1: No.
3: Y'all got these different words, JJ.
2: OG, okay,
1: cut it out.
2: I got Paul the other day.
1: You get busy on stage is what I'm saying. Yeah. Since you do have that pedigree, do you ever feel like you want to get into like the comedy conversations that be going viral? Like, for example, Ari Spears had a conversation the other day about, I think, like, Bernie Mac.
2: Yeah.
1: And he didn't find, like, Bernie Mac funny, or he didn't find, like, the Martin.
2: Well, he didn't say, this is what I'm not saying I agree with him,
1: mm-hmm.
2: but this is what that people understand. You have a right to your opinion.
1: Yeah.
2: But your opinion could be an unpopular opinion,
0: mm-hmm.
2: right? And then when you got so much love for a person like Bernie Mac, whatever, anything that you say that's against, he was great and all that.
0: Right.
2: People going to take it to say, and you have a right to your opinion. Then and people have a right to respond to it the way they did.
1: Sure.
2: Bernie Mac did have a certain cadence that a lot of people didn't understand. I'll just say this,
1: mm-hmm.
2: like mainstream, that was an issue that Bernie was having early on. Mainstream didn't get it.
1: Right.
2: Mainstream didn't get why we loved him too much.
0: Mm-hmm.
2: Mainstream probably couldn't understand him too much.
0: Right.
2: And you also, and all that type of stuff.
0: Yeah.
2: Until, and I'm not slighting anything
0: you
2: did.
0: Of course.
2: But until, and what happens, I'll give you an example. Cat Williams is another example like
0: mm-hmm.
2: that.
0: Mm-hmm.
2: Cat Williams was doing numbers way back in the day.
1: Right.
2: White folks in mainstream didn't understand the phenomenon of him.
0: And I don't mean to cut you off. It's kind of what we just saw Chris Rock say. There's something called ghetto famous.
2: Yeah.
0: There's different levels to fame.
2: I'll tell you this. I'm an example of that.
0: What, of ghetto famous? Like,
2: I want to finish my sentence.
0: I'm sorry. You go ahead and finish this, Donnell. I was trying to
2: JJ,
0: understand.
2: JJ, you were right. I see why you're not here. Oh, my God. Having your name at the show ain't enough.
1: Shut up.
2: It ain't enough. I need every second.
1: Donnell, want all the spotlight.
2: Good morning, DD in the morning.
0: Go ahead, Donnell. It's all you.
2: I don't know what I was saying.
0: I know. I was asking about Ghetto Famous. You said you're there, too.
2: I say, on the black comedy circuit, for years, you see certain people that's always on these tours. We call them the package tours.
1: Hmm.
2: You always see the same names, years and years and years. And then one of the promoters that I was dealing with one time, I said, how do they keep missing me?
1: Hmm.
2: And I don't compare myself to anybody, but when I look at the lineup and I look at resume, I look at funny, I'm like, I'm right there with them.
1: 100%.
2: If not surpassed them in certain things that I've done.
0: Mm-hmm.
2: And then he said, Donnell, a lot of the promoters think of you as a white comedian.
0: Oh, wow. Hmm.
2: And the reason why, because I've been able to, if you want to say crossover, I've been able to do mainstream shows.
0: Right.
2: Dave brought this to my attention. He's like, Donna, you're the only comedian probably in the last 25 or 30 years that's been a part of every hot black culture show.
0: That's great.
2: Like The Wire,
0: that's
2: The Corner,
0: great.
2: BMF,
0: yeah.
2: and stuff like that. So
1: thanks.
2: I don't know what is going to be that thing for them to understand it, because I feel like I've left a lot of those shows. It's easy money. JJ, know them shows. We don't got to promote that much. You go in there, you do your little 15, 20 minute, you get your bag. So I want that money, like almost like reparations.
0: Mm-hmm.
2: But at the same time, I'm not going to stop performing for everybody. And one thing I can say, if you go to one of my shows, if you look in the audience, before I come on, you don't know if it's a black or a white comedian that's coming on stage.
0: Oh, that's
2: because
0: great.
2: I want to be able to say, the people on the left, the right, the gays, all the letters come to my show.
0: Right.
2: Every letter. Every letter. L, B, G, T, C.
1: Every letter.
2: The alphabet comes to my show. Yeah. And the alphabet has a good time in my show.
0: Okay.
2: Here's my talking
4: point. I love
2: it.
4: Brilliant.
2: I'll take chances.
4: That was brilliant.
2: Right? Here's my thing. Like, can a joke be too soon? Is there such thing as too soon?
0: Yep.
2: And I tell people, a joke could be too soon, but it's never too soon for a funny observation.
0: Mm-hmm.
2: And the best comments are the one that could find some humor in everything.
0: Mm-hmm.
2: And people like, they like, it's interesting what we do. They like, you on joke time all the time? Yes.
1: Yeah. 100%.
2: You don't get mad if a lawyer for keep practicing. You don't get mad for a doctor.
0: Right.
2: I have to think jokes about everything. The darkest things that happened in my life, I got to be, and it might be a weird sense of humor, but I'm like, there's got to be a funny observation. There's got to be a joke somewhere. And like my guy Dave says all the time, Donnell, it's our job to make fun of the things that trouble in the world. So when you come to the Arlington Improv or anywhere that I perform, that's what you're going to get. And you're going to get somebody that always leaves everything on the table.
0: Okay, listen, you didn't take up, you didn't, take up. You took up our entire hour.
2: Now you're being nasty. And it's not even real. It's not even real. You are not a mean person. You want to be mean. You want to be mean. You're not a mean person. It don't even sound right. You're like, yeah, what I told you the last time. Like one of 1970s movies. Dig it. So dig this, right? I said right on. You stop job turkey.
0: Okay, wait, hold on a second. What do you have next?
2: I am doing this show that I'm excited about. I did it. It's on YouTube right now through Complex. It's called Feed Yayo, right? It's we did our first episode like 5 months ago, and I found that, you know, I'm trying to get some money different places. I'm a very good cook, and I'm trying to internet food space.
0: Really?
2: So we do this show. It's almost, if you want to say, it's like the hip hop food version of the show Kill Tony.
0: Nice, okay.
2: It's a really, really good show. We get to mess around with some well-known chefs, some people that's trying to do it. It's a good time. If you go to Donnell, we could do Donnell Rawlins, Feed Yayo. Or if you want to get caught up on anything, like the YouTube page, or follow me on anything. Get your finger out of my face!
0: Y'all, please clap it up for Mr. Don.

0: and JJ Williamson are here. Now I gotta tell everybody something right now. You know, JJ will do interesting lists, right? JJ does certain lists here on the show.
1: Yeah.
0: One of them he does, and it's the longest title, but we enjoy it.
2: We enjoy the hell out of it.
0: And this is his annual, weekly, whatever it's called. Is that what we doing?
2: Oh, okay. You damn right. And we're going to do that.
0: All right.
2: Oh, okay.
0: Mm-hmm.
2: And this is going to be a, my son version of that's what we doing. Oh, okay. Cause I'm trying to teach my son responsibilities around the house, how to clean up chores without me asking and telling him to do certain things.
0: Hmm.
2: So I gave him a couple of weeks. I was like, hey man, I'm just going to let you control the house. Let me see, sit back and allow you to do things. And let me just see how you, participate in some of these chores.
0: Okay.
2: So this is, that's how we doing.
0: Oh, okay.
2: My son version. Like every Wednesday our trash is due on the curb.
1: Mm-hmm. Okay, right.
2: Every Wednesday our trash is due on the curb. Now he would take the trash out, mm-hmm. can out to the curb, but he won't bring it back.
1: Oh no.
2: That's what we doing? Oh, okay. Finish the chore completely.
0: Oh really?
2: Completely.
0: Oh, so if I roll the trash can out to the curb, then I gotta roll it back once
2: absolutely,
0: they pick it up?
2: Absolutely, cause I gave you that responsibility.
0: But what if I leave the, for the day?
2: When you come back? You coming home?
0: Well, what about if you get home and it's there? You gonna leave it there for me to do?
2: Yeah, I just wanna see if you gonna think about it.
0: Okay, mm-mm. Got it.
1: I just wanna see if you gonna think about it. That's one of them parent annoyances. That's one of them super deep parent annoyances, bro.
2: I come home and the trash can still out there.
0: So you
2: in
0: leave
2: the
0: it.
2: Damn, I leave it just to see when he's gonna think about it.
1: Hell nah.
2: Like, I've been gone a whole week. I came back. Trash can still by the mailbox.
1: I ain't gonna lie to you. You'd hate my damn neighborhood then. Cause they leave their trash cans at the end of the alley all week long. They walking their trash down to the end of the alley all damn week.
2: I'd be like, come on, dude. Yeah. That's not what we doing. Like, he will wash dishes, clean them good.
1: Mm-hmm.
2: But won't dry them.
0: Mm.
1: Oh God.
2: That's what we doing, dude.
0: Oh, okay.
2: Finish the chore. Now if you're gonna wash dishes, man, go on, knock it out. Dry it. And please stop leaving the water in the damn sink.
0: Oh, I know. No. I hate that when the water's in the sink.
2: Oh my God.
1: Now that's a big one. As far as drying them, I'm with Team Sun on this one.
2: Man, you ain't gonna dry the dishes.
1: I'm Team Sun on this one. They gonna dry themselves. Let me just put them right here. You know what I'm saying?
2: They gonna air dry. When you pick one up, the bottom gonna be still be wet. Still gonna be wet, man. That's what we doing. Oh, okay. Here's another one. He, man, you know what? He gonna always wash his clothes and then put them in the dryer. They ain't gonna leave them in the dryer. That is not your dresser.
1: It is. And he is.
2: It's not your dresser. Fold your clothes.
1: Come on. I see you looking. Come on.
0: Hold on. Your son and I are just alike. Is he a Capricorn?
2: You know what? He is.
0: Yeah. I do the same thing. I'll leave the trash can at the end all day long. Yes. And I'll leave some clothes up in there.
2: That's not right. Now, what somebody else got to wash?
0: Take them out. Put them on top of the dryer. Talk to you later.
2: See?
0: Or put them in a basket.
2: Lord have mercy,
1: man. Why are you so annoying?
2: I hate that. I hate that. And then the dryer sheets be right there on the floor. You don't see that? That's what we doing. Oh, okay.
1: Now, I will say this. I'm with you on that one, JJ, because them dry sheets get dangerous. You slip on one of them, you in the hospital.
0: Yeah.
2: You out 6 weeks?
1: Yeah.
2: You are out 6 weeks.
1: You in the hospital.
2: Here's another one he do. He'll brush his teeth, man. You know, you brush your teeth real good. Some of the toothpaste may get in the sink.
0: In the sink.
2: Oh, no. In the damn sink. You gonna let it dry in there?
1: No.
2: You gonna let the toothpaste sit right there nice dry.
1: Yeah.
2: Now you gotta get your nail and get that little bit
0: out. Move your finger.
2: Yeah, man. That's what we doing. Oh, okay. Hey man. If you don't get that toothpaste out that damn sink, we gonna have a issue. I hate that.
1: I can see on the mirror. But not in the sink.
2: Not in the sink.
1: You got to clean it out the sink.
2: You got to clean it out the sink. Here's my last one. I can't stand it. Mm. He'll go to the fridge.
1: Uh-huh.
2: You know, be drinking. You know how you drink some water or you drink some type of liquid right there at the refrigerator. You won't close it.
1: Right.
2: You put the drink back in there, but you're going to leave the fridge open? That's what we're doing? Okay, okay. Man, it don't take you but one finger to just slide that damn door to the damn left, and it's gonna close eventually.
1: Yeah.
2: I hate that, so I'm trying to teach my son responsibilities, so when I'm gone, keep the house, you know, like it's supposed to be, tip-top all the time. So right now, we having that issue right now, man, so that's my version of, that's what we doing.
0: Okay.
2: My son version.
0: Thank you for that, JJ. I appreciate it.
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0: It's Dee Dee's Weekend Kickback. All right, so listen, coming up on the show this hour, all right, I got J.J. Williamson with me and Trey G.
1: Yes.
0: And it's time to get that money, y'all. We got cash for you with a $1,000 minute game.
1: Yes, indeed.
0: And as I keep telling y'all, win that cash and then log on to OneVoyageCruise.com and book that cruise to go with us. We're leaving out of Miami and going to have a big old party on the boat.
1: La fiesta, ain't it?
0: Right? 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Get ready, guys. We got date sale next. It's Dee Dee's Weekend Kickback. We'll be right back.

0: Oh, you guys know it's all about date fail. We got Marcus. Marcus, you still there, right? Marcus.
1: Yes, yes.
0: All right. So Marcus called us, and when I tell y'all, we asked Marcus about 1,700 questions, and

0: kickback. There goes comedian J.J. Williamson and Trey G with me. Up next, we're going to put a little extra money in your pocket. We got the $1,000 mini game. All right, that's coming up. And Trey G wants to share his last dating experience that challenged his manhood, he said.
1: Yeah.
0: Oh, this is about to be good. It's on the way. It's DeeDee's Weekend Kickback.

0: about to play the $1,000 mini game. We do have a contestant. Nina is standing by.
1: Nina.
0: Hey, before we get to this, before we get to Nina and start playing the game, listen to this, you guys. They said, did you guys hear, anybody here set their watch or do you guys set your alarm or anything 5 minutes ahead?
2: I do.
0: Do you?
2: I have a clock that I have on my dresser, cause I still like clocks. It's a digital clock and I set it, 5 minutes fast.
0: Yeah. Damn, you know, that's an antique now.
2: A clock?
0: A digital clock.
2: Yeah, pretty much.
0: Hell yeah.
2: I love a digital. I wake up in the middle of the night and look at it just to make sure I ain't like oversleeping or like just see what
0: is it big with the big old red
2: it's
0: lettering?
2: Green.
0: Oh, green
2: yeah,
0: lettering.
2: Yeah, it ain't red. It's green.
0: Okay.
2: That red will skip me.
0: Okay.
1: I like that red one.
0: Yeah, that red is old school.
1: Yeah, and guess what? The radio still pick up good.
2: Hell nah.
0: Well, guess what they said? People who set their watches ahead 5 or more minutes, guess what? Hmm. They're 8 times more likely to be late.
2: Be late.
0: For an appointment.
1: Damn.
0: They are 8 times more likely to, so it doesn't even help. It doesn't even, cause yeah. I do that. I'll set my clock, I'll set it ahead, and then I'll go, well, I still have a few more minutes to get there or whatever.
2: Yeah. I don't know why I do it. It don't actually like encourage me to leave early or be on time. It don't script me.
1: It's yours, no.
2: Yeah. I don't know why I do it. It's just a force of habit though.
0: Yeah.
2: It's a force. It's a comfort.
0: I get it. It's a comfort. Let's get into the game, y'all.
3: Get it done in 60 seconds.
4: 60 seconds.
3: A minute to win it with the $1,000 minute game. A Nina in the Morning exclusive.
0: Hey, Nina.
5: Hi.
0: Nina. How you doing, girl? Welcome to the show.
5: I'm doing good. How y'all doing?
0: Doing all right. What you doing this morning?
5: Working.
0: Mm. Okay.
2: Nina, do you eat breakfast? Do you cook breakfast? Do you buy it?
5: Both.
2: You both?
0: Oh, really?
2: How do you have time to cook breakfast?
0: Right.
2: And I never understood people that could do that.
0: Yeah, like, what do you cook in the morning for breakfast? Like, if you cook yourself something, what is
2: right.
0: it?
5: It depends on what I want. Could be bacon, eggs, because I get up before the birds start chirping. So
2: damn, that's right.
0: Day. Us, too. We get up before the birds
2: right.
0: start chirping. Matter of fact, we walk by them and go, get up!
2: And what? The last thing on my mind is cooking some bacon.
0: Yeah.
1: I be looking for the snooze bird. Hey, man, where the snooze bird at?
2: For real.
0: So what time do you get up, though, for real, on average?
5: About 3 something.
0: Oh, that's
2: damn.
0: Cool.
2: Oh, damn. That's us. Yeah, yeah, for real.
0: Hell, we ain't making no breakfast.
2: Yeah, we gonna come by your crib in the morning next time. Yeah, get us some breakfast.
0: Right? By the way, when you're making bacon, is it Wright's bacon or is it some regular Oscar Mayer?
5: Oscar Mayer.
2: Uh-uh. And I know Nina waked the whole house up cooking bacon. Bacon waft through the crib.
0: It does. You need to get that Wright's. W-R-I-G-H-T. Me and JJ.
1: Get that Applewood, too.
0: Yeah, Applewood smoke. Applewood.
1: Yes.
5: I use that one.
0: Okay.
5: I use that one.
0: Okay. Yeah,
5: the apple good. One.
0: Okay.
5: And the maple one.
0: Okay. Yeah, the Wright's is unbelievable.
1: Like,
0: let's get into the game, though, girl. I done got hungry.
5: Okay.
0: I done got hungry. Let's
6: DG. Go. JJ from the Sip.
7: Trey G.
6: $20 bonus.
2: Hey. All right, Nina, we're going to get you some more money so you can bring home some more bacon. I'm going to read you the 10 questions. If you don't know the answer, love, what you going to say?
5: Pass. Love.
2: That's right. Then we're going to spin the block, answer it again, and we got to go fast. That sound like a plan?
5: Yep.
2: All right, let's get paid. First question. Name a house rule that you have for your house.
5: Clean up.
2: Got to go faster. Who is that one family member that breaks the house rules?
5: My husband.
2: What rapper's real name is J. Wayne Jenkins?
5: Pass.
2: What TV show starred the characters Maya, Tony, Lynn, and William?
5: Pass.
2: If someone's birthday is November 23rd, what is their zodiac?
5: Scorpio.
2: Mm-hmm. Nope. Close.
5: Sagittarius.
1: There you go. There it is.
2: How old is actor Morgan Freeman?
5: Ooh, 88.
2: Keep going.
5: 89.
2: There you go. There you go.
5: 6 yards
2: is equal to how many feet?
5: 1.
1: Mm-mm. No.
5: 12.
2: Uh-uh. Pass. Who on the morning show loves payroll Giovanni? JJ or Trey G?
5: Trey G.
2: Uh-uh.
5: JJ.
2: There you go. What movie is this famous line from? Sit your $5 ass down before I make change.
0: Mm-mm. All right,
5: New York City.
0: All right, well, you missed it.
2: Got it after the buzzer. It's
0: right. 5 out of 1, 2, 3, 4. Yeah, 5 out of 9.
2: Yeah.
0: Mm-hmm. 5 out of 9.
1: Not bad.
0: What you missed was this one. You missed this. What rapper's real name is J. Wayne Jenkins? That's Young Jeezy.
1: I do.
0: What TV show starred the characters Maya, Tony, Lynn, and William? That's Girlfriend. 6 yards is equal to how many feet? 18 feet.
2: 18 of them.
0: And then that's it. You guys got to 9. Okay. So you got 5 out of the 9. You're going to get $10 every correct answer. We added up as $50 plus adding that extra 20. You got $70.
2: All
0: right. All right.
2: That's some good bacon.
0: $70. Congratulations.
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0: a man who likes to drink and drink like we're in college. We have no kids.
1: I don't like how you saying this.
0: Yeah.
1: he like to drink.
0: He does. He drinks like we be drinking Goldschlager and damn. Things like that all night. So anyways, and we have a dog, we have no kids, and we party like rock stars every weekend. JJ Williamson, tell everybody who you are.
2: Hey, I'm one of the funnest comedians in the country. Make sure y'all check me out, man. I'm from Mississippi. I will be in that city one of these days, man. Come and get your laugh on when I do. And, I'm funny, and I'm gonna stumble on some words sometime, man. So make sure you pay attention.
0: Yes, he will stumble on some words. And, oh, by the way, he dropped his very first comedy special. Indeed. It's called Overlooked, and you can go watch it on YouTube.
2: Yeah.
0: Make sure you do that.
2: The real JJ from the Sip.
0: Two P's. That's where the sip comes from, Mississippi. Now, yeah. And then the other one on the show would be Trey G, who is single. He got no kids.
3: Yeah.
0: He got great teeth. He got deep dimples.
3: Oh, God.
0: Got good insurance, a nice car.
2: Got full beard.
0: Yep.
2: And likes to bag in.
0: Yes, he does. Yeah. And he loves hip hop and loves music, and he knows every song on the planet from 1969 on up.
1: I ain't gonna lie to you, I do love hip hop music. You know what else I love, though?
0: He's a millennial.
1: Mm-hmm. I am a millennial, and I love meeting new people.
0: Mm-hmm.
1: You know what I'm saying? I met somebody new, right?
2: Okay.
1: So we went out on a date, and this date was actually different than any kind of date that I've actually ever been on, first date wise.
3: Wow.
1: You see what I'm saying?
3: Like, normally, a little different.
1: Yeah, normally a first date, I try to do something, maybe some kind of act that we might do, some like kind of event, mm-hmm. or we might just go to dinner. You know what I'm saying? Somewhere we could talk, get to know each other, chill and kick it. But this time around, I actually went to a concert. For a first date with a young lady.
0: Y'all went on a, okay.
1: Yeah.
0: All right.
1: Yeah. I actually went to a concert, on a first date. She actually invited me is the thing about it too.
0: Oh, she bought the tickets and everything.
1: Yes.
0: You took something from a woman?
1: No.
0: Oh gosh. Okay. For everybody listening, especially Huntsville, let me tell you something right now.
1: Yeah.
0: Trey G is such a guy. He doesn't like for a woman to pay for anything. Hardly.
2: Nothing.
1: I hate it with a passion. I'm not even gonna lie to you. I told her, I said the only way that I would do it is if I'm able to pay you for my ticket. I cannot go on a free ride, bro. I said that's the only way I do it. But come to find out, she actually won the tickets.
0: Oh, okay.
1: So, and she knew that though. She knew that was a thing for me.
0: Did she still pay?
1: She won the tickets. I did not still pay. I said, okay, look, well, I pay for parking. Mm-hmm. I said, I'll take the parking. We can ride in my car and I pay.
0: Oh, such a gentleman.
1: Her job actually got her parking pass.
0: Oh, wow. So you couldn't pay for nothing.
1: I couldn't pay for anything, and it made me so uncomfortable. So this is what I said. I said, okay, this is what I do. Then when we get there, I'll get our food. Mm-hmm. I get our food and I get our drink.
0: There was food where?
1: At the arena.
0: Yeah, yeah. Were y'all in a suite or were you out in the regular?
1: We actually were in a suite.
0: There's food in there.
1: We was in a suite.
0: There's food in there.
1: So I got treated actually this weekend on a date for the first time. And I ain't gonna lie to you.
0: How you feel?
1: I actually
2: kinda
1: like
2: it. It is kinda dope. Yeah.
1: I actually kinda liked it a little bit. I ain't gonna hold you. Now the whole night I did feel like that boyfriend that ain't got no job.
2: Just a tad bit.
1: Yeah, you know that one. When you walk into the house, he laying on the couch, baby.
0: Oh, I thought you meant the one when she goes to the ATM and you stand behind her while she's getting some money out.
2: Yeah.
1: That one too.
0: So you hold her while she get that money.
1: Yeah.
2: You know, some men be behind them. Like, hey, put that code in one more time.
1: Shut up.
0: Yeah.
1: I actually did. I felt like I was a no good nothing. Do you hear me? Mm-hmm. But I'm not gonna lie to you. She was actually very cool, and the date was very good.
0: Nice.
1: All was good.
2: Oh,
1: man.
2: Yeah, that's what's up, man.
0: So wait, hold on a second, Trey. You have conflicting feelings. It feel like on one hand you love it, on the other hand you don't.
1: Yeah. Yeah.
0: You don't quite know how you feel, huh?
1: Right. I'm torn a little bit, man. Yeah. I'm torn. I enjoyed it, but I did want to contribute.
2: Trey would ride home like, damn, man, I ain't spend no money.
1: Which was fine, you know what I'm saying? Which was fine, but I think it kind of also made me look at first dates differently a little bit, too. You know what I'm saying? Maybe we can get a little active on our first date. Maybe go to a concert or something like that with somebody just to see how you navigate that concert environment.
0: Okay.
1: You know what I'm saying? But,
0: nice. So would you go back? Are you going to go back out with her?
1: Oh, for sure.
0: Okay.
1: Yeah, date number two in progress right now.
2: Wait a minute. Y'all sound like y'all made a kiss or something. Y'all cut it out.
1: No. With no kissing involved.
2: No hug.
1: It was a nice love.
2: No love, yeah.
1: It was some rubbing and hugging in the suite.
2: Oh, yeah. Wait a minute, don't tell me you rubbed that thigh a little bit.
1: Come on,
2: that
1: knee. Not only did I rub it, JJ, I squeezed.
2: Oh, yeah.
1: Got me a little squeeze.
2: Yeah.
1: I squeezed it.
0: So y'all gonna go back out again, you think?
1: I hope so, yes. Yeah. Yes, indeed.
0: So
1: that second date is low.
0: Okay, all right. Well, this is wonderful.
2: I like that, Trey.
0: I can't believe we got movement, everybody.
2: Gotcha.
1: Don't speak too soon, because it goes south real fast sometimes, but we gonna see.
0: All right, we'll see. It's just the fact that you actually accepted what she paid for. That's what I'm saying. Wow, that's progress.
1: I'm trying. That's impressive.
0: I know it. All right. Good luck.

0: So comedian J.J. Williamson with me. You know, it's all about our small business spotlight, right, where we put the spotlight on small and minority-owned businesses all over the country. We say, you know what, these small businesses are the backbone of our community.
1: We need it.
0: And Trey G has told us many times we got to stop calling a small business a strong business.
1: Uh-huh. Well, strong business if you want to.
0: He said strong. But strong it, okay, business. I thought it was with a C, but it's a K.
1: It's a K.
0: All right. Well, listen, we have someone here. I need you all to meet this woman. She's the co-owner of, I believe it's called, is it Ziv or Ziv?
2: Ziv
0: Products. Please welcome Miss Shandrika Gibson.
1: Hey, stop playing.
0: Hey, Shandrika.
2: Hi.
0: Girl, get up on that mic. Don't be afraid.
1: Come on,
0: right?
1: Come on up in there.
3: You know, you got a little soft voice, too.
0: She
3: now,
0: does.
3: So you got to speak with your chest.
0: Let me tell you something. Shandrika walk up in here talking about she a little nervous. What you nervous with us? We family, girl. You listen all the time, so that means you know who we are.
3: I'm going to ask you for some money before you leave about it.
0: Yeah, I know
3: it. Yeah. I ain't there.
2: I have something better.
0: I know. And the way Shandrika looked at you, Trey, I'm like, Shandrika, let's talk about Ziv Products. Tell everybody all about it.
2: Yes. Ziv Products was created in 2019. I was diagnosed with lupus, so it literally changed my hair. And I became a certified herbalist in order to figure out what herbs and what carrier oils would be perfect for my hair. But in the process of creating Ziv, I noticed that when someone have lupus, it also changes the texture of your hair.
0: Really?
2: So I went from kinky hair to really thin, fine, patchy hair. And that really made me very self-conscious about myself. Started wearing wigs. And now that my lupus is under control, I'm able to maintain my hair with all of my products.
0: Okay, wait a minute. Hold on a second. So you said you started out before lupus. You had kinky. What you had? 4C like I got? 4C hair?
2: Yeah, it was big and bushy.
0: And bushy. And yeah, tight.
2: Yes.
0: Yeah. And now it's not.
2: No.
0: It lost the tightness. Is a little bit more. Okay, got it.
2: Yeah.
0: So,
2: it's not as thick as it used to be.
0: It used to be, too. All right, and so you said you became an herbalist. You started just trying all different things,
3: thinking,
2: Yes. So I follow a lot of people online who make hair care products, and most of everyone have the same carrier oils, same essential oils. And I told myself, how can I make Ziv different? So it's not about making the hair care products. It's the story and intention behind it. And so I research many herbs, especially saw palmetto, which is a powerful herb that helps block DHT, and that is a hormone linked to hair loss.
0: Okay, really? I didn't know that. Come on now, look at her. All Shandrika is like, I know what I'm talking about. So tell everybody about the brand and what you offer, because I know you said it's experiencing and managing, you know, scarring, alopecia, all of that stuff. Tell everybody what all you have and some of the different products. Come on, she brought products. Come on now.
1: She
0: just bent down and said, oh, yes.
3: Yes, she did. She hopped down.
2: Well,
3: fast.
2: I brought everyone.
0: Oh, good. Okay, you really did that. So tell everybody what some of the products you have.
2: So I have rosemary, garlic, EVOO infused shampoo. It doesn't smell like garlic.
0: Okay.
2: Just want everyone to know it doesn't smell like garlic. You got to shake it up.
1: I got you.
0: Uh-huh. And what else?
2: And then I have creamy hair conditioner.
0: Oh, I like it. Okay.
2: Also got a little spatula with it.
0: Okay,
2: just in case you don't want to get none of your fingernails.
0: Yep.
2: So this one you can either leave in or you can wash out.
0: Oh, really? Okay. So you can leave it in all day, every day?
2: I leave it in.
0: Okay.
3: I ain't going to lie to you. That rosemary garlic smell like it's supposed to.
0: Yeah,
3: boy, that must smell good.
0: Okay. You got nice packaging, too. Ziv Products, everybody. Z-I-V is what we're talking about. Go ahead.
2: And this is for the men. This is beard oil.
0: Oh, you got beard oil.
2: Yes.
0: JJ, take that.
1: Now, that beard oil, does it do anything for patches?
2: Of course. If you have hair follicles in that area, then it's a possibility your hair can grow back. I don't promise hair growth with my products. It's the consistency. And especially if you do have hair follicles.
1: Okay.
2: So that's
1: by what you see right now on the side, I got
2: I see patches.
1: You see some patches?
2: I see some patches. Yeah, nah, nah,
4: yeah.
2: So this is
4: UI.
2: The beard bun.
4: Beard oil. Uh-huh.
2: And then this is the beard bun. This is Mr. Gibson. He's the logo. Mr. Gibson is my husband.
0: Oh, I love it.
2: So that is him.
0: She said Mr. Gibson.
2: So this is him on.
1: Not Fred.
0: No.
1: Mr. Gibson.
0: Yeah. I know, that's why she said put some respect on his name. All right, shouts out to Mr. Gibson.
2: It's funny, I told my oldest, I told Junior, I said, you know, I'm going to be on Didi in the Morning Show. You're going to be there with JJ?
0: Oh!
2: I said, yes. He was like, are you serious? I was like, he said, how can I listen? I said, download the app.
1: What's your surname?
2: Daniel Junior.
1: Daniel Junior, what up, boy?
0: Go to the website, zivproducts.com. 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All right, that's it. 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Thank you to everybody who puts the show together. That would be comedian J.J. Williamson,
1: woo-hoo.
0: Trey G,
1: Busybody,
0: Breeze, G-Man, Peter, and Baby Helios.
1: At the game.
0: All right. Enjoy the rest of your weekend. And we'll talk to you next week right back here on DeeDee's Weekend Kickback. Lake Charles, we know you love your Zydeco. 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
1: This for all the swingers and two-steppers. The Candyman back again. Telling you about the Creole ladies and the voodoo that they do.

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4: Well, thank you, baby. Yes, indeed. Yes, indeed. Good morning. Good morning. 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Yeah.

0: so good. I sat down and ate the food. I went in my bedroom and I said, I'm gonna just sit right here. Then I laid right there. And the next thing you know, it was like 1:40 something. And I sat down to eat about 8:30. So I guess I needed the rest. I guess the food was hypnotic or something. I don't know. But KGWN 104.9, yes indeed. Harold Guillory, I'm your boy. I got some stuff you need to know. Y'all stay tuned.
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10: Look at all these rumors, homie. 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Rumors is always gonna be there. Kinda make the world go round, I mean. You dig?
0: KZW 104.9. Good morning, everybody. Yes, indeed. I just want to let y'all know that KZW 104.9 NFL Game Day Party is going to be right down the road from where I am right now at the Foundation House. And it's going down, baby. Yes, indeed. New Orleans Saints versus the Las Vegas Raiders. So y'all come on out tomorrow. Yes, indeed. It's going down, baby. Uh-huh. I'm going to be there. Y'all come on, hang out. Doors open at 2 p.m.

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0: 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Yes, indeed. I'm just letting y'all know I'm on some Starbucks coffee. Greatness. Yes, indeed. Because we... and hooping and hollering. Yes, indeed. October. Smoke-tober. Yes, indeed. I'm going. I'm going to be there. But I'm going to choke if it's too much cigar smoke. I can't handle it. I can't handle it. But anyway, y'all catch us. Y'all catch us and stay tuned. I got more you need to know. Here we go.
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Yes, indeed, y'all. I got a question. You know when you see the funeral progression, I guess you call it, for lack of a better phrase, where, you know, they getting ready to go to the graveyard, and you see the line of cars with the police in the front. When you stop to pay your respects, you know, do you wait until after the hearse pass and then take off, or do you wait for the last car? 337-491-0966. Give me a call. Let me know which one you do, and I'm going to tell you which one I do. I want to know.

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I mean, you know, look, I'm gonna put the music in the background. 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A ticket. What? 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Whoa!

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1: 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I'm having a good time in here, y'all. I'm dancing. I'm on that cup. Because it's traditional, baby. You can drink the coffee every morning, and even if you're jumping around like a beanbag, it don't matter.
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0: Eric Fry, President of Zeta Psi Lambda Chapter of Alpha Phi Alpha Fraternity Incorporated, reminding you that September is Prostate Cancer Awareness Month. 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There's two simple tests. 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
9: 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Man.

pay the ticket. You got to go in front of the judge. The judge won't talk to you. Yes, indeed. He said he made it because they knew his people. But I tell you what, call me his grocery. That's what it was. I got another question for y'all later on, and stay tuned. We're going to have some fun. Stay tuned. 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

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I call him Mr. Know-It-All. 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
2: 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I got another question for y'all. See if you from Lake Charles or if you from somewhere else. You might not know. You know what I'm saying?
3: I see the changes. I know those faces.
2: I got another question, y'all. If you from Lake Charles, about this particular business.
3: And lately you miss
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3: Things about coming.
2: Back in the day on Railroad Avenue, that was a movie theater. What was the theater? And what?

He's the King of 104.9. On a serious note, y'all, if you're dealing with any kind of pain in your body, baby, yes, indeed, I just want you to kind of, you know, put your hand on it right now, and we just going to pray that through this song and through the grace of God and our prayer and our faith, that whatever you're dealing with right now, even if you're dealing with heartache, put your hand on your heart, put your hand on your head, your leg, your back. I don't know what it is. I'm going to put it on my right leg because I've been having some numbness going on, y'all. 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

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Maybe one of them days she decided to come back. Yeah, I sure enough hope so.

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Yes, indeed. I'm having fun. But listen, I got another question for y'all. I got another question. 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

0: But
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0: Come on. Yeah.

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Yes, indeed. Yes, indeed. You know what? So don't read me. Don't see me out there. But I appreciate that. But I'm just...

0: You remember how the last big celebration went down with the big station KCWA? Well, get ready, because we're doing it again. It's the Black and Silver versus Black and Gold. 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

KZWA 104.9, yes indeed, for the best in Zydeco and Southern Soul. Yes indeed, I'm your boy Harold Miller, and I love what I'm doing. I'm having fun in here. And guess what? I'm putting the music down. I got

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She's got it coin in her heel, she say that she own. Okay, you're sexy, but that means nothing unless you grown. She said she love La Jaune, this her favorite song. 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Because she took it right out to get her party on. She fine, take it on.

KCWA 104.9. Yes, indeed. Yes, indeed. Yes, indeed. I'm going to tell y'all. They got some people in the city of Lake Charles. You can't tell them no different. Yes, indeed. I'm checking y'all history as well as I'm getting you to tell you. There's enough for you to know. You got to be a little, you know, like, you got to be past 40. I'm going to just tell you that much. You got to be past 40. And if you're Googling it, shame on you. You know what I'm saying? But I asked the question. I said, who's the man that would play at the church bazaar, at the McLeod Mary Church Bazaar, behind the fence? You couldn't go

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you know, the little ring you would throw on the stick. And that, you know, I don't know what you did with the stick, but you had to throw the ring to get it, the stick. You had to win. You know what I'm saying? Let's go.

KZWA 104.9. Yes, indeed. How y'all doing? How y'all doing? Yes, I'm about to turn this down because we about to do some talking. We about some talking. Look here. How many of y'all? That's right, y'all. Well, guess what? It's coming up again. October the 3rd and October the 4th at the Immaculate Heart of Mary Church right down Opelousas Street. And if you don't know where Immaculate Heart is, something wrong with you. Something wrong? Bazaar coming up, and I remember back in the day, man, it was the sweet potato pie that I had to have. I definitely had to get the barbecue dinners. You know what I'm saying? Y'all still be having long lines with the barbecue, so make sure y'all got more chicken and pork steak, and don't run out. You know what I'm saying? Because people be mad when they go over there. We don't have no more, baby. We ran out. You ran out of everything. You ain't even got no potato salad left. We ain't got nothing. You know what I'm saying?

0: little bit too far.
1: Look, I told her to get close to the mic.
0: So the 73rd annual Fall Bazaar.
1: 73rd.
0: Christ, isn't that a blessing? That's beautiful.
1: Yes, it is.
0: 73 years of celebrating this Fall Bazaar.
1: Uh-huh.
0: I am the public relations person for Immaculate Heart of Mary Bazaar.
1: Mm-hmm.
0: And we're here to talk about the bazaar and the different events that are going to take place on October the 3rd and 4th.
1: Well, tell me about it.
0: Okay, well, both days we're going to be serving the dinners, hamburgers. We have a host of sweets. Ooh. We have bingo for the seniors and for the young at heart. We also have a fun zone for the children.
2: Kids zone.
1: Hey, you gotta have kids zone. Gotta have the kids zone for the babies. Yes.
0: Something for the kids. So we really have something for everyone.
1: There you go.
0: Yeah. So, and, we have this host of, we have a raffle.
1: Okay.
0: With a host of a great prizes that David Bellow is going to tell you about.
1: Big David, I want my $10. You know,
2: first one there gets it. I don't know who that's going to be, though. I'll let y'all know when they win. Okay, on the raffles, we have some of the prizes will be an overnight stay, two overnight stays at the Cashada. That's two prizes.
1: Come on. Two chances
2: to win. 65-inch flat-in, flat-screen TV, color TV. HPT laptop, that's a 17.3-inch screen. We have an outdoor gourmet fish fry cart.
1: Come on, man.
2: Also, we have Amazon. That's that HT tablet with the cover. There's a care basket.
1: Now, wait a minute. So you telling me y'all... Is winning?
2: $5.

0: is car dealing, car detailing.
1: What?
0: $250 Amazon gift card. Uh-huh. And also there's going to be a Beat Solo 4. It's not 4. It's a Solo 4. I guess that's what it is. Bluetooth wireless headphone set.
1: Now, wait a minute. So, because you know people, you know, we sometimes we have bad understanding. I want to help my people get a good understanding. So, it's $5. Or you just pay $5 and what? How that go?
0: A chance to win any one of these prizes.
1: As they pick it, you
0: hey, we got a sale also, 2 for $10. Huh? So if you get your two tickets, you...

0: chairman for the Fall Bazaar, the 73 anniversary Fall Bazaar. Mm-hmm. And it's going to be held at our Founders Hall at 2031 Opelousas Street.
1: Right there.
0: 2031 Opelousas Street.
1: Tell them one more time.
0: Remember, it's next weekend, Saturday from 9 a.m. to 6 p.m., Sunday from 8 a.m. to 3 p.m.
1: Yes.
0: We go have food. Now, don't worry about what Harold say, because we go run out. You see, that's

0: Yeah, and that's made with love. That's by hand.
1: Man, let me ask you this. Will the crust be sweet?
0: The crust gonna be flavor.

0: I'll give him 60.
1: Well, use a deal cut.
0: They got to make some money.
1: You make a deal. No, because you work over there at the plant. Yeah, yes, I understand. But look, we want...

0: kids on. So we also have a fun jump, and me and a couple of the brothers will be driving a train, so the parents will have something to keep on. They can sit outside under the tent, have a drink. Coca-Cola's going to be out there, so they can drink all they want while we up there ride the kids and have them pump.
1: Now, I got a question. Rhonda, I got a question. Will y'all have that little adult zone like they used to have back in the day with the little black tarp? To where you couldn't see on the other side of the fence. You know what I'm saying?
2: No,
1: you're not going to have
2: no. No, we're not.
1: So you're going to have a DJ?
2: It's going to be open.
1: It's going to be open.
2: Open.
1: So you can see.

My daddy over there, who you did?

KCWA 104.9, I want to let y'all know they here right now, y'all. Yes, indeed. They got tickets for this raffle. And I'm telling y'all, man, 65-inch flat screen TV, HP laptop, outdoor gourmet fish fry cart, Amazon Fire, oh, man, the tablet again, a care basket, $250 Amazon gift card, car detailing, dinner for six, and cash prizes ranging from $250, $500, $1,000, and $1,500. Yes, indeed. Yes, indeed. I just bought me four tickets. I just bought.

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Yes, indeed. That's Jeremy Frugier, baby, doing his thing. Creole woman, country boy loving. Yes, indeed. And that was a live edition, y'all. He was on stage live doing it. So I'll tell y'all what. Forget about October the 3rd, October the 4th. I got some tickets over here. The people pulling up, and they want to get the tickets. Yes, indeed. We still got some tickets. The lady says she got tickets in her car. She's going to be here just a few more minutes hanging out with Harold G in the building. Yes, indeed. KCWA 104.9. But I tell you what, that's a lot of stuff. You stand a chance of winning. And I just want to let y'all know, I bought 4 tickets. So I'm not just running my mouth. I'm supporting my community. Yes, indeed. Yes, I do. Yes, I do. I love my place. That's why I ain't never move. You know what I'm saying? A lot of people, they start making a little money and doing things, get a little fame. They lay Charles. I'm staying right here because I can go fishing right up the road in Cameron and other places around here. You know what I'm saying? That's my thing. I love to fish. I gotta do it. Yes, indeed. Yes, indeed. Let's go.

0: down with the big station KCWA? Well, get ready, because we're doing it again. It's the black and silver versus black and gold. This Sunday, the Las Vegas Raiders and the New Orleans Saints are taking the field, and KCWA 104.9 is turning game day into the biggest Sunday fun day ever in Lake Charles. 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

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That's right, child. That's that boy. Y'all stay tuned. I think you might like it. But here's it go. It's over. King Jump. Come on, baby.

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0: Yes, indeed. 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

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Keep on pushing, yes indeed. No matter what you're doing, baby, love ain't easy, but you gotta keep on pushing. You gotta just keep on going on. No matter what's going on, don't forget, y'all, tomorrow it's going down. Yes indeed, KCWA 104.9 FM Radio presents the NFL Game Day Party. New over there at the Foundation House. We got something to do. There's going to be some drinks and it's going to be some good people. You can't beat that, bro. That's me, bro.

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0: 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Yes, indeed. Yes, indeed. Stuff for you. We got some more stuff for you, baby.
1: Remember
0: it's cool.
1: How the last big celebration went down with the big station KCWA? Well, get ready, because we're doing it again. It's the black and silver versus black and gold. This Sunday, the Las Vegas Raiders and the New Orleans Saints are taking the field, and KCWA 104.9 is turning game day into the biggest Sunday fun day ever in Lake Charles. But this one is going down in the daytime. 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
7: Ladies and gentlemen, it's the Candyman back again. 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

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We want to thank all... at the Macrohunter Mirror Church, y'all, on Opelousas Street. 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

And ladies, you gotta show him the attention that he needs. It's a hand in hand thing. 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

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Yes, indeed. Yes, indeed. Baby, I've been having fun all day since early this morning. I had me a Starbucks coffee. Yes, indeed. Man, that had me going, going, and going. I was exercising in here. I was doing Zydeco aerobics. I was over there talking on the radio, asking people about locations in Lake Charles from back in the day. And they was calling. They was with the right answers. And some people called. I was like, where are you from? No, I ain't never heard of that place. But anyway, I just want to let you guys know that KZWA 104.9 is your community radio station. We aim to make focus on letting you know what's going on. Look at that. Somebody calling right now because they love calling. Yes, indeed. If you got something you want to know, give me a call. 337-491-0966. Let's pay some bills, baby. That's what it's time. Know what? No, let's play some music. Let's go. Come on.

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1: 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We are the best ones to bring it to you, baby, but we ain't trying to compete against nobody. We just doing what we do. Y'all do what y'all do over there and over there. Sunday, Saturday, and any other day that they ask me to be here, baby. But Saturday, you can catch me every Saturday from 9 to 2 p.m. Y'all take it easy. I love y'all. I'm gone.
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0: 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This your boy, Harold Gilbert. 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

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He smiled.

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That's when I knew that your heart was scarring. 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
1: Welcome, Lake Charles. Welcome, welcome, welcome. It's Jane Ziegler and the Gentle Giant. 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

0: If you remember how the last big celebration went down with the big station KCWA, well, get ready, because we're joining it again. It's the Black and Silver versus Black and Gold. This Sunday, the Las Vegas Raiders and the New Orleans Saints are taking the field, and KCWA 104.9 is turning game day into the biggest Sunday fun day ever in Lake Charles. But this one is going down in the daytime. 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

0: This is Eric Fry, president of Zeta Psi Lambda chapter of Alpha Phi Alpha Fraternity Incorporated, reminding you that September is Prostate Cancer Awareness Month. 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

Ike. Monster Hunter, beat ho, Depot, D-Rap. He a freak, though, man down, call like Amber Lambs. Tell him, please, bro, Nella, to the cross, he walk around like Tizo. What's up with these? Trying to see Compton, the industry can hate me. Go Marlon, they mama, how many ops you really got? I mean, it's too many options. I'm finna pass on this body, I'm John Stockton. Beat your ass and hide the Bible if God watching. Sometimes you gotta pop out and show. Certified boogeyman, I'm the one that up to score with him. Walk him down whole time, I know he got some hoe in him. Pole on him, extort, bully the floor on him. Say Drake, I hear you like I'm young. You better not ever go to cell block one. To any that talk to him and they in love, just make sure you hide your little sister from him. They tell me Chubb's the only one that get your hand-me-downs.

on Wayne girl while he was in jail. 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Y'all didn't deserve him neither. From Alondra down to Central, better not speak on Serena. And your homeboy needs subpoena. 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

slaves. Atlanta was the mecca, building railroads and trains. 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

0: Hey, Lake Charles and surrounding areas, all the way down there to Opelousas and all the way down to Beaumont, Texas. This your boy, Harold Gilbert. 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

0: Cali, Cali. 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
0: I'm going back to Cali, Cali, Cali. I'm going back to Cali.
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1: If you remember how the last big celebration went down with the big station KCWA, well, get ready, because we're doing it again. 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